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0: It is the Nightly Spirit. It's your girl, Darlene. And what we're talking about is us. Are we good neighbors? Have we forgotten how to be good neighbors? You're in Darlene's chat room. Tell me your name and where you're calling from.
1: My name is Renee, and I'm calling from Houston, Texas. And my thoughts on the topic is, I grew up in community. I was telling my daughter that I knew somebody on a 10-block radius on the east, northwest, and south of where I lived. I knew at least one person, but I know my neighbors very well, and they're pretty nice. I have a neighbor on the right-hand side, the left-hand side in front of me. There's three neighbors, and we're all different nationalities, and we all get along very well. And if something is going on, we tell each other. So I make myself neighborly, and they're neighborly with me.
0: Man, I tell you, and I'm just saying, you know, there could be somebody living three houses away who lost their spouse. How would you know? You know, there could be someone that doesn't drive anymore that just might need something from the store. How would we know? You know, have children living in another state, but they're just alone. But do we have any responsibility to notice vulnerable people who are living around us? You know, not to invade, not to interrogate, but just to notice. You know, sometimes caring for your community begins with simply noticing who's in it. 1-877-345-7747. Have we forgotten how to be neighbors? Call your girl on the Nightly Spirit.

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It is the Nightly Spirit. 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And you know what? I hope that we have kind of provoked you to really think about who is living around me. I've had, you know, family members who have passed away that did not have neighbors to check on them. So it took days.

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1: Thank you, God, for giving us our identity in you. We can know who we are because we know whose we are. And we don't have to work for your approval.

0: and Willie Mo Jr., y'all are awesome young people. 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I don't mind stepping back and letting young people go ahead and do it. It's y'all's time now. And I mean, do it.
1: The Nightly Spirit.

It's Sybil Wilkes with what we need to know. Federal investigators with the NTSB recovered the flight recorders from Sunday's cargo plane crash at the Miami International Airport, where an Amazon Boeing 767 overran the runway, killing 5 people and injuring 5 others. In New York, former New York Mayor Rudy Giuliani is urging the current mayor, Zoran Mandani, to skip Friday's 9/11 ceremony. While Mandani defended his attendance as a petition opposing his appearance gathered over 100,000 signatures. The AI music platform Suno is pulling an ad campaign featuring Mary J. Blige after learning an unauthorized individual gave green light approval without the singer's consent. And finally, singer Ciara and former NFL quarterback Russell Wilson announced on social media they're expecting their 5th child. I'm Sybil Wilkes. Be informed, be empowered.

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1: Lord, let your will be done on earth as it is in heaven. Help us to love and see each other the way you love and see us. Come on.
2: My heart is always longed for something more. I search the stars to knock on heaven's door. 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

0: It's the Nightly Spirit, your girl Darlene. Lee Vossie been hanging out with us. With your bad self, Lee. Do you know how long I've been a fan? Like, I'm so glad that you are continuing to do Christian R&B music.
1: Aww.
0: Because I was just like, oh my God, Lee. Oh my God. When I saw you at the Stellars,
1: yeah.
0: Like, I was like, I'm such a fan. Listen, because I've always loved, you know, the people that will step out there and go to everybody, to the other crowds that want what God has for them.
1: Yeah.
0: You know what I mean? So I just appreciate who you are. I appreciate your sound and your ministry. So talk to us about this single.
1: Yeah, so my new song is called Forward.
0: Hint.
1: And it's about moving forward,
0: yes.
1: Right? Whether it's coming out of a relationship or a job or just maybe even a vision for your life that you thought is what God had you, but it's not.
0: Right.
1: You know? And really the grief that comes with that and the decision ultimately, you know what? I can't stay here no more.
0: That's right.
1: Forward. I've cried my tears, you know, and it's just time to go to what's next.
0: To what's next. People get stuck. People are afraid, you know, and I say it like this. Sometimes we talk about the sufferings of Christ so much that people settle with suffering.
1: Yeah. Like we're just supposed to stay there. But guess what? Jesus got up.
0: Come on.
1: And is on the throne.
0: Come on.
1: You know what I'm saying?
0: The suffering was
1: a part of
0: it.
1: And it was a powerful part.
0: Very powerful.
1: Very worth mentioning.
0: Mm-hmm.
1: But that's not where it ended.
0: Come on.
1: Hello.
0: That's not how the story ends.
1: Okay.
0: 3 days later, he rose again. That's love. Lee Vossie, everybody. Listen, her song, I'm going to play it for you right here on the Nightly Spirit.

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It's time.

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15: 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Hey.

It's Sybil Wilkes with what we need to know. Federal investigators with the NTSB recovered the flight recorders from Sunday's cargo plane crash at the Miami International Airport, where an Amazon Boeing 767 overran the runway, killing five people and injuring five others. In New York, former New York Mayor Rudy Giuliani is urging the current mayor, Zoran Mandani, to skip Friday's 9/11 ceremony. While Mandani defended his attendance as a petition opposing his appearance gathered over 100,000 signatures. The AI music platform Suno is pulling an ad campaign featuring Mary J. Blige after learning an unauthorized individual gave green light approval without the singer's consent. And finally, singer Ciara and former NFL quarterback Russell Wilson announced on social media they're expecting their fifth child. I'm Sybil Wilkes. Be informed, be empowered.

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is the Nightly Spirit. It's your girl, Darlene. Family, listen, I need you to mark your calendars for something. You know, we were just talking to Lee Vasey. But I'm going to tell you where she and I are going to be real soon. All right? Coming up 15 minutes away.

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1: Ladies and gentlemen,

is the Nightly Spirit. It's your girl, Darlene. And I know you guys have been hearing me talk about the church after party social. We've got the church after party R&B house. We also have church after party, The Shed. A lot of people are talking about The Shed in Atlanta, Georgia. That's happening in October. But Lee Vossie and I and my brother, Justin Radford, will be together at Elevation Kitchen and Cocktails after church on Sunday, September 20th. All right. I want you to plan to come have brunch with us from 12 to 4. We're going to have good music, good fun. We're going to have girl talk. We're going to have a good time at Elevation. All right. Just follow me at Darlene McCoy, and you can reserve your seating and all that good stuff when you follow me. I'll have all of that up for you. But keep it right here. We're going to keep going. Church After Party Social is growing. People are loving the concept. But Church After Party R&B House, Sunday, September 20th in Georgia, in Conyers, Georgia at Elevation. Make sure you follow at Darlene McCoy. All right. I've got the Vintage Vault Award for you in family prayer on the way. It's your girl Darlene on the Nightly Spirit.

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0: What we gonna do right here is go back.
1: All right, family. The name of this song from the Vintage Vault is from Yolanda Adams. It's called What About the Children? From my Vintage Vault on the Nightly Spirit.

The scripture tonight comes from Luke 10 and 36 through 37. Which of these three do you think proved himself a neighbor to the man who encountered the robbers? He answered, the one who showed compassion and mercy to him. Then Jesus said to him, go and constantly do the same. You know, Jesus asked an interesting question. He did not ask, who lives next door to you? He just asked, who are you willing to show mercy to? Because in the kingdom of God, a neighbor isn't just somebody who shares your zip code. Neighbor is actually a verb. Neighbor is something you do. And we've never been more connected technologically. And sometimes we've never been more disconnected personally. We know what's happening in the lives of strangers online, but we don't know the name of the person a couple of doors down. We've got hundreds of contacts in our phones, but we may not know who we'd call if the basement flooded at midnight. It was a time when neighbors borrowed sugar and watched each other's children and checked on the elderly and brought food when somebody died, noticed when the curtains hadn't opened in a few days, and somewhere along the way, privacy became isolation. And we built bigger houses and taller fences, and we got security cameras and digital doorbells. And sometimes we've stopped opening the actual door, haven't we? But Jesus tells us the story of the Good Samaritan. Two religious people saw a hurting man and kept moving. The Samaritan saw the same man and he stopped. See, that's the difference. Everybody saw the need, but only one allowed the need to interrupt his life. Maybe being a good neighbor isn't complicated at all. Just learn somebody's name. Check on the senior who lives alone and take the new family something to eat. Or notice the single parent, right? Ask somebody, are you okay? Do you need anything? You know, because Jesus did not say go and have strong opinions about compassion. He said, go and do likewise. The revival our communities need may not begin inside a sanctuary. It might begin across the street. Coming up, I'm going to pray for us. In a few moments, it's your girl Darlene on The Nightly Spirit.

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Father, in the name of Jesus, we're asking you tonight to restore our compassion for our communities. Forgive us for the times that we've seen people's pain and just kept moving. Give us eyes that notice, hearts that care, and hands that are willing to help, God. Reconnect neighborhoods that have been divided by fear, that have been divided by politics, that have been divided by age or race or class or even suspicion. Show us who needs a meal, God, a conversation or a ride, a prayer or even a helping hand, or simply just somebody who knows their name. Make us more than people who talk about love, but make us neighbors that you use in this day and time in our communities. In Jesus' name we pray, amen. And family, that ends another night of the Nightly Spirit. It's your girl, Darlene, and I'll see you again right here tomorrow. Until then, stay safe, stay blessed, and stay woke. Good night.

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2: With SRN News, I'm John Scott. A new uncertainty for Missouri's congressional map just 8 weeks before Election Day. A federal judge on Tuesday temporarily blocked the state from using its old districts. And that came moments after the U.S. Supreme Court let stand a ruling from Missouri's top court to use the old districts instead of new ones backed by President Trump. The White House says the U.S. is banning dairy products, most alcoholic beverages, and some motorcycles from Canada as the trade war between the two nations escalates. The ban will take effect in 3 weeks on September 29th. Leaders of the Southeastern Conference plan to meet this week to discuss possibly kicking LSU out of the conference. This follows a feud over whether players with NFL experience should return to college rosters. A two-thirds vote from the conference's CEOs is needed. This is SRN News.
3: The midterms are almost here, and Republicans could be in deep trouble. Polls show Democrats leading in key races. Tonight, Rob Finnerty on Newsmax reveals the growing threat from the DSA and the radical left. With less than 60 days to go, Finnerty says it's time for the GOP to hit the panic button. The House may go, and control of the Senate is up for grabs. Gas prices, mortgage rates, health care, and out-of-control national debt. Americans are angry, and the progressive left wants total control of Congress. Tallarico, El Sayed, AOC, Bernie Sanders. Finnerty reveals President Trump's secret plan to fight back and what you can do to help him. Don't miss Finnerty tonight at 8 p.m. Eastern on Newsmax. 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It takes just minutes. Newsmax. It's real news.
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17: Here's your Tuscaloosa and West Alabama forecast. Staying hot here for midweek. Increased storm chances heading towards the weekend. Mainly clear skies for us here overnight. Breakfast time lows in the low 70s. Sunny and hot for us Wednesday. Highs mid-90s. Sunny and hot Thursday. Stray pop-up late day shower storm possible. Middle to upper 90s. Sunny and hot on Friday with a little bit better chance for afternoon evening storms. Mid-90s. And an even better chance for afternoon storms this weekend. I'm meteorologist Ken Boone from the Weather Channel for Town Square Media, Tuscaloosa.
18: It's 78 degrees in Tuscaloosa.
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1: He cannot fail. 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

Nobody gets an easy ride. 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
1: Well, that's our news. I'm John Scott. Hurricane Lowell has had a devastating impact on Hawaii after sweeping past the state's islands, leaving at least one person dead, damaging homes, and knocking out power to tens of thousands, according to Governor Josh Green. The Trump administration imposing sanctions on additional elements of Iran's aviation industry. The Treasury Department targeting more than two dozen commercial and private airlines. The latest actions aimed at severing critical financial lifelines for the already heavily sanctioned Iranian government. In consumer news, the ongoing outbreak of cyclospora tied to iceberg lettuce has raised new concerns about the safety of imported produce and underscores a worrisome trend. The U.S. conducting fewer inspections to catch contaminated food. Inspections by the FDA down about 35% since 2019. This is SRN News.
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2: Here's your Tuscaloosa and West Alabama forecast. Staying hot here for midweek. Increased storm chances heading towards the weekend. Mainly clear skies for us here overnight. Breakfast time lows in low 70s. Sunny and hot for us Wednesday. Highs mid 90s. Sunny and hot Thursday. Stray pop-up late day shower storm possible. Middle to upper 90s. Sunny and hot on Friday with a little bit better chance for afternoon evening storms. Mid 90s. And an even better chance for afternoon storms this weekend. I'm meteorologist Ken Boone from the Weather Channel for Town Square Media, Tuscaloosa.
3: It's 77 degrees in Tuscaloosa.
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1: Thank you, God, for giving us our identity in you. We can know who we are because we know whose we are, and we don't have to work for your approval. 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

0: Happy Wednesday, family. You know that life can be like a camera. Focus on what's important and capture the good times and develop from the negatives. And if things don't work out, hey, take another shot. 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
1: Flight data suggests an Amazon cargo plane tried to abort at unsteady landing at Miami International Airport before smashing into a van, then killing five people inside. That's according to information investigators released. The authorities say five people killed were all inside a van used to shuttle crews that clean planes. The jet crashed as it tried to land Sunday afternoon. Baker Mayfield and the Tampa Bay Buccaneers agreeing to a $165 million three-year contract extension. The former NFL number one draft pick revived his career in Tampa Bay, replacing Tom Brady. Stocks fell in their return to trading from a three-day weekend after the latest fighting in the war with Iran pushed oil prices higher. The Dow was in free fall, the blue chips dropping over 600 points. This is SRN News.
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11: Here's your Tuscaloosa and West Alabama forecast. Staying hot here for midweek. Increased storm chances heading towards the weekend. Mainly clear skies for us here overnight. Breakfast time lows in the low 70s. Sunny and hot for us Wednesday. Highs mid-90s. Sunny and hot Thursday. Stray pop-up late-day shower storm possible. Middle to upper 90s. Sunny and hot on Friday with a little bit better chance for afternoon evening storms. Mid-90s. An even better chance for afternoon storms this weekend. I'm meteorologist Ken Boone from the Weather Channel for Town Square Media, Tuscaloosa.
12: It's 76 degrees in Tuscaloosa.
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5: I am John Ray Lewis, Pastor of Lighthouse Missionary Baptist Church. Welcome to Remember to Thank God for Jesus Ministry. Today, we're looking at the blessing and benefits of our faith that sinners cannot claim. Hebrews chapter 12 and 2a. Looking unto Jesus, the author and finisher of our faith. Every single aspect of the Christian life is wrapped up in our faith. We have Christ dwelling in us by faith. Ephesians chapter 3, verse 17, American Standard Version. That Christ may dwell in your hearts through faith, to the end that ye being rooted and grounded in love. Do something, say something, wear something to identify with your Christian faith today. Do something, say something, wear something today to identify with your Lord and Savior Jesus the Christ. And always remember to thank God for Jesus.
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2: I'm John Scott. U.S. military destroying 5 Iranian oil tankers in response to the latest attack on its warships. Tehran then hit back at American targets in Jordan. The latest burst of back and forth strikes. There were no reports of any casualties. Republican John Sununu will face Democrat Chris Pappas in November in the race to replace retiring U.S. Senator Jeanne Shaheen in New Hampshire. Investigators, they are still trying to determine what caused an Amazon cargo jet to overshoot a runway in Miami and plow into 2 vehicles, killing 5 people on the ground. The Transportation Security Administration allowing eligible TSA pre-check members without tickets to pass through security and enter gate areas at some U.S. airports, a start toward reviving a tradition that largely disappeared after 9/11. This is SRN News.
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6: 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Welcome to the ministry, Remember to Thank God for Jesus. 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And always remember to thank God for Jesus.
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9: Here's your Tuscaloosa and West Alabama forecast. Staying hot here for midweek. Increased storm chances heading towards the weekend. Mainly clear skies for us here overnight. Breakfast time lows in the low 70s. Sunny and hot for us Wednesday. Highs mid-90s. Sunny and hot Thursday. Stray pop-up late day shower storm possible. Middle to upper 90s. Sunny and hot on Friday with a little bit better chance for afternoon evening storms. Mid-90s. And an even better chance for afternoon storms this weekend. I'm meteorologist Ken Boone from the Weather Channel for Town Square Media, Tuscaloosa.
8: It's 75 degrees in Tuscaloosa.
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1: 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And I pray that out of his glorious riches, he may strengthen you with power through his Spirit in your inner being, so that Christ may dwell in your hearts through faith. And I pray that you, being rooted and established in love, may have power together with all the Lord's holy people to grasp how wide and long and high and deep is the love of Christ. And to know this love that surpasses knowledge, so that you may be filled to the measure of all the fullness of God. And for this reason,

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1: Current news, I'm John Scott. A new uncertainty for Missouri's congressional map just 8 weeks before Election Day. A federal judge on Tuesday temporarily blocked the state from using its old districts. That came moments after the U.S. Supreme Court let stand a ruling from Missouri's top court to use the old districts instead of new ones backed by President Trump. The White House says the U.S. is banning dairy products, most alcoholic beverages, and some motorcycles from Canada. As the trade war between the two nations escalates, the ban will take effect in 3 weeks. Leaders of the Southeastern Conference plan to meet this week to discuss possibly kicking LSU out of the conference. It follows a feud over whether players with NFL experience should return to college rosters. A two-thirds vote is needed. This is SRN News.
2: The midterms are almost here, and Republicans could be in deep trouble. Polls show Democrats leading in key races. Tonight, Rob Finnerty on Newsmax reveals the growing threat from the DSA and the radical left. With less than 60 days to go, Finnerty says it's time for the GOP to hit the panic button. The House may go, and control of the Senate is up for grabs. Gas prices, mortgage rates, health care, and out-of-control national debt. Americans are angry, and the progressive left wants total control of Congress. Tallarico, El Sayed, AOC, Bernie Sanders. Finnerty reveals President Trump's secret plan to fight back and what you can do to help him. Don't miss Finnerty tonight at 8 p.m. Eastern on Newsmax. 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It takes just minutes. 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It's real news.
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4: I am John Ray Lewis, Pastor Lighthouse Missionary Baptist Church. Welcome to the ministry. Remember to thank God for Jesus. Today, we're looking at the blessing and benefits of our faith that sinners cannot claim. Hebrews chapter 12, verse 2a. Looking unto Jesus, the author and finisher of our faith. Every single aspect of the Christian life is wrapped up in our faith. We are sealed with the Holy Spirit of promise. Ephesians chapter 1, verse 13. In whom, Christ, you also trust, after that ye heard the word of truth, the gospel of your salvation, in whom also after that you believe, you were sealed with the Holy Spirit of promise. Do something, say something today to identify with your Christian faith. Do something, say something today to identify with your Lord and Savior Jesus the Christ. And always remember

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2: Here's your Tuscaloosa and West Alabama forecast. Staying hot here for midweek. Increased storm chances heading towards the weekend. Mainly clear skies for us here overnight. Breakfast time lows in the low 70s. Sunny and hot for us Wednesday. Highs mid 90s. Sunny and hot Thursday. Stray pop-up late day shower storm possible. Middle to upper 90s. Sunny and hot on Friday with a little bit better chance for afternoon evening storms. Mid 90s. An even better chance for afternoon storms this weekend. I'm meteorologist Ken Boone from the Weather Channel for Town Square Media, Tuscaloosa.
3: It's 74 degrees in Tuscaloosa.
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0: There was a family on their way down south, and they had gone as far as they could go, and they made their way, and they were driving on a dirt road. A storm came. The lightning started flashing. The young man that was driving the car lost control of the automobile. Ran off the road, and everybody was all right except him. They got out of the car, and just across the dirt road was a white house. They took him across there to that white house and knocked on the door, and a white lady came to the door and said, "Can I help you?" They said, "Ma'am, if you just let us, our brother just got in an accident. We want to just come in and make a telephone call. We want to call the doctor."

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Somebody say yes here. Well, the daughter put that phone down and went back into the living room. And the little children, they were sitting there crying. 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And by that time, Grandmama had got out of the car. 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

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About 15 years ago, I was driving down the street all by myself. And here comes a car that turns right out in front of me and hit me head on. And I went out like a light. The ambulance came and carried me to the hospital. I couldn't walk for a month. 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

0: happy Wednesday, family. You know that life can be like a camera. Focus on what's important and capture the good times and develop from the negatives. And if things don't work out, hey, take another shot. Join me tonight on The Nightly Spirit. Nightly, it's your girl, darling, darling, darling, darling. Tolly McCoy on The Nightly Spirit.
1: With SRN News, I'm John Scott. Secretary of State Marco Rubio began a three-nation tour of Latin America on Tuesday. First stop, Colombia. Republicans gearing up for their first-ever GOP midterm convention taking place in Dallas, Texas at the American Airlines Center. The keynote speakers on the first night, Vice President J.D. Vance. On the second night, President Trump. The goal of the two-day gathering to rally support for Republican candidates, celebrate the president's accomplishments, and promote the party's America First agenda. Hurricane Lowell became the third storm in as many weeks to affect the Hawaiian Islands this week, drenching the western islands with surf and battering them with powerful winds, even as the storm began to lose strength. Governor Josh Green said one person has been confirmed dead. A homeless man was killed when a tree fell on him. This is SRN News.
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3: Here's your Tuscaloosa and West Alabama forecast. Staying hot here for midweek. Increased storm chances heading towards the weekend. Mainly clear skies for us here overnight. Breakfast time lows in the low 70s. Sunny and hot for us Wednesday. Highs mid 90s. Sunny and hot Thursday. Stray pop-up late day shower storm possible. Middle to upper 90s. Sunny and hot on Friday with a little bit better chance for afternoon evening storms. Mid 90s. An even better chance for afternoon storms this weekend. I'm meteorologist Ken Boone from the Weather Channel for Town Square Media, Tuscaloosa.
4: It's 73 degrees in Tuscaloosa.
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With him forevermore. 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
2: With SRN News, I'm John Scott. Hurricane Lowell has had a devastating impact on Hawaii after sweeping past the state's islands, leaving at least one person dead, damaging homes, and knocking out power to tens of thousands of people, according to the governor. The Trump administration has imposed sanctions on additional elements of Iran's aviation industry. The Treasury Department targeted more than two dozen commercial and private airlines. The latest actions are aimed at severing critical financial lifelines for the already heavily sanctioned Iranian government. Apple unveiling its latest generation of iPhones at an event headlined by new CEO John Ternus. This year, analysts and Apple fans are expecting the company to unveil a foldable model. Many of Apple's biggest rivals, such as Samsung and Motorola, have already come out with foldable smartphones. This is SRN News.
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1: Here's your Tuscaloosa and West Alabama forecast. Staying hot here for midweek. Increased storm chances heading towards the weekend. Mainly clear skies for us here overnight. Breakfast time lows in the low 70s. Sunny and hot for us Wednesday. Highs mid-90s. Sunny and hot Thursday. Stray pop-up late day shower storm possible. Middle to upper 90s. Sunny and hot on Friday with a little bit better chance for afternoon evening storms. Mid-90s. And an even better chance for afternoon storms this weekend. I'm meteorologist Ken Boone from the Weather Channel for Town Square Media, Tuscaloosa.
2: It's 73 degrees in Tuscaloosa.
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0: 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Can I ask y'all one question? The question is simply this: what did he see?
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1: Our Father and our God, the giver of all good and perfect gifts, once again you have spared a few of your children to see the breaking of another day, a day that we have never seen before. You have been kind enough, our Father God, to send down an angel to stand by our bedsides throughout the night, kept watch on this old heartbeat of ours, and kept our blood running warm in our veins. Then touched us this morning with your finger of love and started us out on another day's journey. My Lord, as we come today, we cannot brag about our goodness. We cannot brag about how righteous we have lived. Yet we cannot complain, my Father God, for thou hast been so good to us. Lord, as we come

pray that thou wouldest just lend a listening ear to the prayers of thy servants this morning. Lord, we pray today that you would accept our humble gratitude. Search our deceitful hearts, for we know that somewhere along the way we have engaged in conversations that are not worthy of your children. Somewhere along the way we've gone wrong, we've done wrong, we've gotten out of the pathway of duty. Lord God, my Master, thou hast said in thy word that if we pray and call upon your holy and righteous name and confess our sin, that you would be just to forgive us. Blot them out today, my Lord. Cast them in yonder sea of forgetfulness, where they'll sink there somehow and dissolved and be washed on out into the seas of infinity, never to rise and trouble your children in this world, nor condemn us at yonder judgment bar. My God, we come this morning, we pray that thou wouldest bless the sick and afflicted everywhere. Walk down the aisles of hospitals and down the hallways of institutions of suffering throughout the land. We pray, my God, that you will somehow lay your hand upon those whose fevers are running high, those who cannot turn over this morning for aching muscles, those, my Father God, whose blood have gone too high and whose hearts are out of rhythm. Lord God, somehow in some way we pray that thou wouldest visit those who are afflicted today. Stand by the bedside of the old folk in rest homes throughout the land today. Let them know that old Christians never die, that they just sleep away in thee. Bless those who are in orphan homes throughout the land. Bless the man on his job this morning who cannot see his way out of his economic condition. Bless the young woman today who rises with a dark cloud of despair hanging over her life. Let her know, my Father God, that all things are possible if she will only believe today. And oh God, when we've done what you told us to do, we pray that we'll hear your welcome voice in the end of this life, saying, well done, thou good and faithful servant. Come on in and enjoy the glories of our Lord. These and all of the blessings we ask in Jesus' precious name. Amen.

0: And a pleasant good morning to you, Mr. and Mrs. Tuscaloosa, and the children, too. And welcome on board your Wednesday morning's edition of Information and Inspiration, Early Morning Gospel with Brother Jay. Trust that you had a wonderful night's rest on last night and that you're ready to continue with more great gospel music. Want you to call a friend, call a neighbor, and tell them that Brother Jay is on the air everywhere on this wonderful Wednesday morning, a day that we've never seen before. And when this day ends, we will not, we shall not visit this day again. This is the day that the Lord has made. Let us rejoice and be glad in it. And it's time for you to get those planks on the floor. It's Wednesday morning. Yeah, that's the signal for you to be getting those planks on the floor and looking alive. Good morning, radio family.
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0: Yeah, that's Canton Jones there to get us underway on the Wednesday's edition of Early Morning Gospel with yours truly, Brother Jay. I want you to call a friend, call a neighbor, call somebody that you don't know that well, and tell them that Brother Jay is on the air everywhere one more time. Our Bible scripture for today comes from the 119th number of the book of Psalms, verse 9. That's Psalms 119, verse 9. Jot that down now because it may come in handy a little later in the service. Want to say a pleasant good morning to my two early birds out there this morning, Brother Early Harlan and Brother MC, and he's still counting those stars. Hang in there, MC, like a rusty fish hook. Good morning, radio family. It's a wonderful Wednesday.
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going to send this one all the way down to Forkland, Alabama this morning in the jungle to that sister, Sabia Steele. She's got her ears on.

0: 790 WTSK, The Truth, and John P. Key there. My. Want to say a pleasant good morning to Sister Mary Hudson and those Beulahites. They're walking and talking as we speak down there on the Riverwalk this morning. And I want you all to watch out for those dogs now, because they are wagging their tails high and mighty on this wonderful Wednesday morning. I also want to say a pleasant good morning to that non-singing Lillian Black and her accomplice brother Melvin this morning. Me. And, of course, their good friend, that blessed Betty Halpert, and all those present and retired school teachers out there, and all of those weeping Maryites. And I also want to say a pleasant good morning to our friends up at Lear this morning, Sister Cynthia Kemp and the crew up there. They're listening this morning. And to those Donaldson girls heading into Jefferson County, Alabama, as we speak, headed to Donaldson Correctional Center right outside of Bessemer, Alabama. And also to all of my folks headed to Amazon this morning, be careful. And, of course, my Mercedesites who are speeding at the speed of light, some of you, headed to Mercedes-Benz this morning. So be extra careful, because the blue tops are all over the place up there this morning. Good morning, radio family.
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2: With SRN News, I'm John Scott. Flight data suggests an Amazon cargo plane tried to abort an unsteady landing at Miami International Airport before smashing into a van, killing five people inside. That's according to information investigators have released. Authorities say five people killed were all inside a van used to shuttle crews that clean planes. The crash happened late Sunday afternoon. Baker Mayfield and Tampa Bay Buccaneers agreeing to a $165 million three-year contract extension. Stocks fell in their return to trading from a three-day weekend on Tuesday. That's after the latest fighting in the war with Iran pushed oil prices higher. The Dow Jones Industrial Average in free fall, the blue chips dropping over 600 points. This is SRN News.
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1: Here's your Tuscaloosa and West Alabama forecast. Staying hot here for midweek. Increased storm chances heading towards the weekend. Mainly clear skies for us here overnight. Breakfast time lows in the low 70s. Sunny and hot for us Wednesday. Highs mid-90s. Sunny and hot Thursday. Stray pop-up late-day shower storm possible. Middle to upper 90s. Sunny and hot on Friday with a little bit better chance for afternoon evening storms. Mid-90s. An even better chance for afternoon storms this weekend. I'm meteorologist Ken Boone from the Weather Channel for Town Square Media, Tuscaloosa.
2: It's 74 degrees in Tuscaloosa.
3: Thank you very much there, James Mann, the weatherman. I want you to check on the elderly throughout the day today and make sure that they are hydrated and ventilated. Our Bible scripture for today comes from the 119th number of the book of Psalm, verse 9. That's Psalm 119. Verse 9. Keep that written down somewhere now because you might need it a little later in the service. I want you to join us a little after 6 o'clock this morning for our morning Bible trivia question. Got another good one for you on this wonderful Wednesday morning. And it's time for you to get those planks on the floor. Where are you this morning? Yeah, that's a signal for you to be getting those big old plates on the floor and looking alive. Good morning, radio family.
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3: Want to send this one out to all of my cheese drivers this morning. They're headed to the cheese barn to grab those cheeses and get them warmed up and ready to roll with those young'uns a little later this morning. They'll be making their rounds in a little bit. Yes, they will. I also want to send this one out to everybody down there in the sandy bottom this morning.

0: Happy Wednesday, family. You know that life can be like a camera. Focus on what's important and capture the good times and develop from the negatives. And if things don't work out, hey, take another shot. 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
0: 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God's got a blessing.
1: God's got a blessing.
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0: 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Come on. Sing this with me. Come on, say. God's got a blessing.
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0: Everybody.

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1: 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Which king of Moab hired Balaam to curse the Israelites? Which king of Moab hired Balaam to curse the Israelites? If you know the answer to that trivia question, give me a call at area code 205-752-4800 is the number. Which king of Moab hired Balaam to curse the Israelites? And I'm standing by waiting for your calls. 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

0: Yeah, that's Judah Christie McAllister there, and we've got the sound of the trumpet. Yes, we do. Our trivia question this morning, which king of Moab hired Balaam to curse the Israelites? Want to thank Brother Danny, Sister Elizabeth, and that talking baby this morning for answering the trivia question. Also, Sister Samir Steele way down yonder in the thicket. Mm-hmm. Also, Brother Wiley Dunson, Sister Thelma Jemison, Brother William Winters, also one of my walking biblical encyclopedias this morning, is alive and well. Sister Johnny Roberson, also Sister Glenda Heitch and her twin, Pat Heitch. They both are smart this morning. Also, the general, Sister Hattie Presley, she's up and about. And her twin, Brother MC, he's a general too. Mm-hmm. Also, that down-home Derek Prince. All the way from Columbus, Georgia this morning, Sister Pat Finch, she answered the question. And, of course, that mystery lady with the microwave telephone, she went to her book that she keeps with all of the trivia questions in and pulled it out. And also, Sister Alice Ingram and everybody over there in the tower this morning, thank you, thank you, thank you. If you know something, give me a call, area code 205-752-4800. Good morning, radio family.
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0: 790 WTSK, The Truth and Praise, 93.3 FM. Let's take a look at the weather, but before we do that, want to say a pleasant good morning and thank you to Sister Netra Thomas, my big sister, for answering the trivia question. Also, Sister Dorothy Jones. Also, Sister Brenda Davis, along with my sidekick, Brother Early Harlan. All of them knew something. Yes, they did. And if you know something, let me hear from you. Let's check on the traffic on this wonderful Wednesday morning.
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2: Tuscaloosa traffic now from the Townsend Nissan Traffic Center. A very good morning to you on your wonderful hump day Wednesday, getting off to a nice and light start, which that's the way we like it, and it's pretty typical. Moving about University, you've got the road construction improvements, rather, between Arcadia Drive and Crescent Ridge Road. I also want you to be aware of some road work. Looks like a little bit of pop-up work here on 2059 on the westbound lanes just before you get to 359. With your Tuscaloosa traffic now, Tammy Thomas.
0: Thank you very much there, Tammy, giving us a first look at the traffic on this wonderful Wednesday morning. And you drivers out there this morning, I want to caution you again and remind you to watch out for my youngins out there because they're headed toward the bus stops. If you do that, I'll just love you for it. Yes, I will. And there's nothing, as the children say, nothing you can do about it.
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4: Here's your Tuscaloosa and West Alabama forecast. The heating trend resumes. High pressure overhead keeps West Alabama completely dry. High temperatures hot, 96 today, 97 tomorrow with lots of sunshine. Overnight lows around 73 both tonight and tomorrow night. Southerly moisture starts to make a return on Friday. Sunshine, a late afternoon shower or storm. We keep temperatures in the mid-90s. Richard DeWedding at the Weather Channel for Town Square Media Tuscaloosa.
5: It's 73 degrees in Tuscaloosa.
0: Thank you very much there, James Spann, the weatherman. And again, I want us to check on the elderly on today. Your neighbor or maybe somebody else's neighbor that you know is elderly and maybe handicapped and shut in. Check on them and make sure they are hydrated and ventilated. 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
7: SRN News, I'm Rich Thomason in Washington. The U.S.-Canada trade war is heating up. Now the U.S. is banning Canadian dairy products, most alcoholic beverages, and some Canadian motorcycles. President Trump says Canada has taken unfair advantage of the U.S. for far too long. He says he will no longer tolerate that. Oil prices on the rise. Brent crude now topping $100 per barrel amid a flare-up in fighting between the U.S. and Iran. The Iranians claim more attacks on shipping in the strategic Strait of Hormuz. Just over 33,000 power outages being reported in Hawaii after Hurricane Lowell passed by just to the west as it moved on its way. Today's day, the Republicans kick off their first ever midterm convention. That pep rally taking place in Dallas. President Trump will be there. Dow futures down 202 points. More details at srnnews.com.
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9: Hello, WTSK audience. This is Brandon. And unfortunately for me this summer, we lost a family member, and it's one of those things you're never ready for. But within an hour of losing a family member, I found myself in a funeral planning room with a sign sitting on the table saying payment due upon planning or acceptance of a life insurance policy. Now, I work in insurance, so our family member had a life insurance policy, but I couldn't help but think, you know, what if we didn't have one? Where are we getting this money from today? We just have gone through something traumatic, and now there's a sign saying we may owe this money. I am very thankful for life insurance and the policy that we had, because this is

0: a reality. And if I could help you, please give me a call. 205-712-4888. 205-712-4888.
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0: 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Want to thank Sister Brenda Sanders for answering the Bible trivia question this morning. And that question is, which king of Moab hired Balaam to curse the Israelites? If you know something, you better hurry up and say something on this morning. Good morning, everybody.
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0: Yeah, that's Jabari Johnson there with a brand new one, and it's entitled I Just Can't Stop. My. Want to thank Brother Fred Cameron and that Lady Lois Coleman for answering the trivia question this morning. Which king of Moab hired Balaam to curse the Israelites? If you know something, you better hurry up and say something. Let's see what they're doing in the news this morning. 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
2: 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Motorists traveling West Alabama need to brace for overnight construction delays. ALDOT has launched a major maintenance project along Interstate 2059 and 359, with work taking place from 7 p.m. to 5 a.m. over the next 3 months to minimize daytime impact. Check real-time updates every day at algo.com or aldot.com. Looking to boost local career training, the Chamber of Commerce of West Alabama and West Alabama Works are celebrating a major milestone this Thursday. A ribbon-cutting ceremony is scheduled for the newly renovated West Alabama Workforce and Community Development Center on 9th Street in Tuscaloosa, kicking off with the ribbon-cutting at 3:59 p.m., followed by an open house. It is open to the public. The Crimson Tide climbed from 13 to number 12 in the latest AP Top 25 and roll into Kentucky to face the Wildcats this Saturday. Kickoff is set for 2:30 p.m. Central Time, and you can catch it all on ABC. From the Town Square Media Newsroom, I'm Sheila Smoot. Welcome to the Rush Hour.
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4: Tuscaloosa traffic now from the Townsend Nissan Traffic Center. Well, things are still looking good in the area and very lightly traveled if you're moving about. Skyland Boulevard, it's starting to get a bit patchy here, however, between Greensboro Avenue and 359. And you can also count on just some intersection delays is all on Lurline, Wallace, and McFarland. Otherwise, it travels nice and smooth. With your Tuscaloosa traffic now, I'm Tammy Thomas.
0: Thank you very much there, Tammy. And as you're driving through the school zones this morning, I want you to drive less than the posted speed because children are everywhere on this morning. Some are still standing on the bus stop, I understand, waiting for their cheese. 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
2: Here's your Tuscaloosa and West Alabama forecast. The heating trend resumes. High pressure overhead keeps West Alabama completely dry. High temperatures hot, 96 today, 97 tomorrow with lots of sunshine. Overnight lows around 73 both tonight and tomorrow night. Southerly moisture starts to make a return on Friday. Sunshine, a late afternoon shower or storm. We keep temperatures in the mid-90s. Richard DeWedding at the Weather Channel for Town Square Media Tuscaloosa.
3: It's 73 degrees in Tuscaloosa.
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9: Hello, WTSK audience. This is Brandon. 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Now, I work in insurance, so our family member had a life insurance policy, but I couldn't help but think, you know, what if we didn't have one? Where are we getting this money from today? We just have gone through something traumatic, and now there's a sign saying we may owe this money. I am very thankful for life insurance and the policy that we had, because this is a reality. And if I could help you, please give me a call. 205-712-4888. 205-712-4888.
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1: With SRN News, I'm Rich Thomason in Washington. Primary voters in New Hampshire have spoken. Republican John Sununu will face Democrat Congressman Chris Pappas in November in the race to replace retiring U.S. Senator Gene Shaheen. Republicans kick off an unprecedented pep rally of sorts today in Dallas. It's their midterm convention. President Trump will be on the stage. Vice President Vance will be there as well, along with a host of other GOP heavyweights. The governments of Britain and Israel are at odds over Israeli settlements in the West Bank and the treatment of Palestinians. UK Foreign Secretary Ed Miliband says Britain is banning imports of all goods from the region, as well as some services. Oil prices have topped $100 a barrel for Brent crude. The U.S.-Iran conflict heats up once again. On Wall Street, the Dow futures are down 331 points. NASDAQ futures off 138. More details at srnnews.com.
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3: Good morning to you, Brother Jay. Good morning, Tuscaloosa and West Alabama. These are the funeral announcements coming this morning from the Wills Funeral Service, located at 701 Martin Luther King Jr. Boulevard, Northport, Alabama. Or you can reach us on the World Wide Web with our new and improved website at willsfuneralservice.net. 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Being called from labor to reward, with profound sympathy, the staff and management of Will's Funeral Service sadly inform you of the passing of Miss Garianna Coleman. Funeral services for Miss Garianna Coleman will be held on Saturday, September the 12th at 1 p.m. from the main chapel of Will's Funeral Service, Northport, Alabama. Minister Derek Coleman will officiate. Interment will follow in the beautiful West Highland Memorial Gardens of Tuscaloosa, with Will's Funeral Service in charge of all arrangements. And the remains of Miss Garianna Coleman will become viewable to the public beginning on Friday from 3 p.m. until 5 p.m. in the main parlor of Will's Funeral Service, Northport, Alabama. Please note the time of public viewing. That's on Friday from 3 p.m. until 5 p.m. in the main parlor of Will's Funeral Service, Northport, Alabama. Will's Funeral Service in charge of all arrangements. Being called from labor to to reward with profound sympathy the staff and management of Will's Funeral Service sadly inform you of the passing of Mr. Eugene Dunn Sr., better known to friends as Silver Fox. Complete funeral arrangements for Mr. Eugene Dunn Sr. or Silver Fox will be announced later by Will's Funeral Service of Northport, Alabama, and we'll be back with more funeral announcements.
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3: Again, want to remind you to join us on that new and improved website at Will's Funeral Service. .net. 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Suffer little children to come unto me, for such be the kingdom of God. With profound sympathy, the staff and management of Will's Funeral Service sadly inform you of the passing of baby angel Jackson. Complete funeral arrangements for baby angel Jackson will be announced later by Will's Funeral Service of Northport, Alabama. Being called from labor to reward with profound sympathy, the staff and management of Will's Funeral Service sadly inform you of the passing of Mr. Jimmy Parker. Complete funeral arrangements for Mr. Jimmy Parker will be announced later by Will's Funeral Service of Northport, Alabama. And as always, to the bereaved Parker, to the bereaved Jackson, to the bereaved Dunn, to the bereaved Coleman, and to all bereaved families, coming from the staff and management of Will's Funeral Service, I am Joe C. Wills, extending our heartfelt sympathy. Thank you very much, Brother Jay.

0: friends, sooner or later, you're going to be faced with the responsibility of having to make final funeral arrangements for that loved one. 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And that's my personal commitment to you. We're there when you need us at 701 Martin Luther King Jr. Boulevard, Northport, Alabama. 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
1: heaven. Well, join the radio pastor again on tomorrow morning, same time, same station, for more funeral announcements. Well, our Bible trivia question this morning, you all did a decent job with it today. Which king of Moab hired Balaam to curse the Israelites? And of course, that's over there in Numbers chapter 22. You'll find that answer, and that answer was Balak. Mm-hmm. He was hired to curse the Israelites. Mm-hmm. Hired by Balaam. My. Want to thank all of you who chimed in this morning, and that was quite a few who chimed in on the trivia question. Join us again tomorrow morning a little after 6 o'clock a.m. for another exciting and educational Bible trivia question. Let's check on the traffic and see how you're driving at this point.
2: The Townsend Nissan Traffic Center. We've got some road construction on 2059 on the westbound lanes, and this is in between Joe Malisham and 359. No delays for it. And you're moving smooth across the rest of the area, continuing here at the intersections of Lurling Wallace and McFarland, the usual happening. Moving on 15th Street, wide open and green for go between McFarland and Lurling Wallace. With your Tuscaloosa traffic now, Tammy Thomas.
1: Thank you very much there, Tammy. I want to remind you drivers out there, I want you to drive below the posted speed, particularly in and around and through the school zones this morning, because the children are still on the move. And some of them are running because they're a little late this morning. 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
4: Here's your Tuscaloosa and West Alabama forecast. The heating trend resumes. High pressure overhead keeps West Alabama completely dry. High temperatures hot, 96 today, 97 tomorrow with lots of sunshine. Overnight lows around 73 both tonight and tomorrow night. Southerly moisture starts to make a return on Friday. Sunshine, a late afternoon shower or storm. We keep temperatures in the mid-90s. Richard DeWedding at the Weather Channel for Town Square Media Tuscaloosa.
5: It's 73 degrees in Tuscaloosa.
1: Thank you very much there, James Spann, the weatherman, and I still want you to check on the elderly today and make sure they are hydrated and ventilated. 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
6: With SRN News, I'm Rich Thomason in Washington. Primary voters in New Hampshire have spoken. Republican John Sununu will face Democrat Congressman Chris Pappas in November in the race to replace retiring U.S. Senator Gene Shaheen. Republicans kick off an unprecedented pep rally of sorts today in Dallas. It's their midterm convention. President Trump will be on the stage. Vice President Vance will be there as well, along with a host of other GOP heavyweights. The governments of Britain and Israel are at odds over Israeli settlements in the West Bank and the treatment of Palestinians. UK Foreign Secretary Ed Miliband says Britain is banning imports of all goods from the region, as well as some services. Oil prices have topped $100 a barrel for Brent crude. The U.S.-Iran conflict heats up once again. On Wall Street, the Dow futures are down 331 points. NASDAQ futures off 138. More details at srnnews.com.
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0: Yeah, that's an oldie goldie there, Ernest Franklin, and Sign Me Up for the Heaven Jubilee. 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
2: From the Townsboro Media Newsroom, I'm Sheila Smoot. West Alabama motorists experienced a safer holiday travel period, with state troopers reporting zero traffic fatalities locally over the Labor Day weekend. Big academic news is coming out of Livingston, where the University of West Alabama has been ranked the number one best rural college in America by Washington Monthly. UWA taking the top spot for exceptional earnings performance and graduating high percentages of students in high-demand rural fields. Fellow in-state institution Jacksonville State University also made the top 100 at number 58, recognized for recruiting local students, supporting first-generation attendees, and keeping debt low. Absentee voting for the upcoming election starting today, allowing eligible voters who cannot make it to the polls on Election Day to cast their ballots early. For applications, deadlines, and more information, go to alabamavotes.gov. From the Town Square Media Newsroom, I'm Sheila Smoot, keeping you up to date.
3: Tuscaloosa traffic now from the Townsend Nissan Traffic Center. Definitely getting thicker on the horizon for your rush to work commute inside your prime time. We got 43 slowing down on the southbound lanes to McFarland. Usual happenings. Don't see anything that is out of the ordinary. Also moving on 69 up in Northport. 69 on the southbound lanes at Union Chapel Road. You definitely will kind of ride your brakes there pretty slowly back to Charlie Shirley Road. With your Tuscaloosa traffic now, Tammy Thomas.
0: Thank you very much there, Tammy, for keeping up with the traffic with us on this marvelous and wonderful Wednesday morning. A great day to be alive and say, are you a registered voter? If you're not, shame on you. Well, you don't have any excuse. You don't have to show up in public in order to register to be a registered voter. You can use that computer, that smartphone, that thing that you have in your hand right now, or your notebook, your tablet, you know, any of those technologies. All you have to do to get to be a registered voter is go to alabamavotes.gov and click on the button, and they'll give you instructions and directions of how to become a registered voter. Get off of that couch or do nothing, off of that stool of self-satisfaction, and register to vote. I've checked the voter rolls and it's looking kind of shady. Yes, it is. Good morning, radio family. 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
4: Here's your Tuscaloosa and West Alabama forecast. The heating trend resumes. High pressure overhead keeps West Alabama completely dry. High temperatures hot, 96 today, 97 tomorrow with lots of sunshine. Overnight lows around 73 both tonight and tomorrow night. Southerly moisture starts to make a return on Friday. Sunshine, a late afternoon shower or storm. We keep temperatures in the mid-90s. Richard DeWedding at the Weather Channel for Town Square Media Tuscaloosa.
5: It's 73 degrees in Tuscaloosa.
6: Hello, WTSK audience. This is Brandon. And unfortunately for me this summer, we lost a family member. And it's one of those things you're never ready for. But within an hour of losing a family member, I found myself in a funeral planning room with a sign sitting on the table saying payment due upon planning or acceptance of a life insurance policy. Now, I work in insurance, so our family member had a life insurance policy, but I couldn't help but think, you know, what if we didn't have one? Where are we getting this money from today? We just have gone through something traumatic, and now there's a sign saying we may owe this money. I am very thankful for life insurance and the policy that we had, because this is a reality. And if I could help you, please give me a call. 205-712-4888. 205-712-4888.
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2: Hello, WTSK audience. This is Brandon. And unfortunately for me this summer, we lost a family member. And it's one of those things you're never ready for. But within an hour of losing a family member, I found myself in a funeral planning room with a sign sitting on the table saying payment due upon planning or acceptance of a life insurance policy. Now, I work in insurance, so our family member had a life insurance policy, but I couldn't help but think, you know, what if we didn't have one? Where are we getting this money from today? We just have gone through something traumatic, and now there's a sign saying we may owe this money. I am very thankful for life insurance and the policy that we had, because this is a reality. And if I could help you, please give me a call. 205-712-4888. 205-712-4888.
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0: Yeah, that's Canton Jones there with an upbeat there in the music tempo this morning. And my, it's 7:51 a.m. in the city. Say, I want to remind you of the Big Pastor's Appreciation Celebration. Come celebrate with us the 40th appreciation for our esteemed pastor, Minister Calvin Johnson, on this coming Sunday afternoon at 1:30 p.m. down there at the Willow Spring Missionary Baptist Church of Moundville, Alabama. The guest speaker will be Minister David Roseman, pastor of the Old Oak Grove Missionary Baptist Church of Forkland, Alabama. And the pulpit conductor will be Minister David Tubbs. And the mistress of ceremony, of course, is Sister Claritha Ryans. Join us as we come together to celebrate the inspiring leadership and faithful service of our beloved pastor. This special event honors his years of faithful dedication, commitment, and compassion in guiding our church family in faith and in love. So put a circle around Sunday, September the 13th at 1:30 p.m., the 40th appreciation of Minister Calvin Johnson. And they'll be pinning those roses on that guy on this coming Sunday. And I also want to remind you of another event, the Liberty Missionary Baptist Church on Liberty Baptist Drive here in the city will be celebrating the 21st anniversary celebration of their pastor, Minister William D. McDowell Sr., and family as pastor of the Liberty Missionary Baptist Church of Tuscaloosa. On this coming Sunday afternoon at 2 o'clock p.m., Minister Calvin Horn will be the guest speaker. He's the pastor of the Grace Missionary Baptist Church of this city. And come and celebrate this grand occasion with this grand man of God and his family. That's the 21st anniversary of Pastor William D. McDowell Sr. and family of the Liberty Missionary Baptist Church here in the city. Just some more helpful hints of information from your information and inspiration station, 790 WTSK The Truth and Praise 93.3 FM. 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

0: Yeah, that's Minister Kurt Franklin and the family there in Tri-Love. Let's take a look at some more of our church and community news this morning. The Greater Macedonia of Tuscaloosa asks you to join them every Sunday at 10 o'clock a.m. for Sunday school, 11 o'clock a.m. worship service. And tonight at 6 o'clock p.m., they'll be having their most dynamic Bible study. The GMBC is located at 1629 Martin Luther King Jr. Boulevard here in the city. And Pastor Kerry L. Collins is the shepherd, and he says, come on over to Greater Macedonia, and you'll be glad that you did. And I also want to remind you that the Overcoming Deliverance Church of today will introduce and present Purity Worship and Quartet Singers of Montgomery, Alabama. This program will be on Sunday, September the 13th at 4 o'clock p.m. Doors will open at 3. Some of the groups will be Stephen Ballard and the Heavenly Stars, S4G, and the legendary Angelettes Gospel Singers and the Spiritual Sons of God. And, of course, Brother Mario Tucker will be the MC, and Purity will kick off Sunday morning with their guest speaker, Pastor Frank Harris, on September the 13th at 11 o'clock a.m. These services will be held at the Overcoming Deliverance Church of today on Highway 82 East in Duncanville, Alabama. Just some more helpful hints of information from your information and inspiration station, 790 WTSK The Truth and Praise 93.3 FM. It's 8 o'clock in the city. Can you believe it?
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Yeah, that's P.J. Morton there to kick off hour number four of Early Morning Gospel with yours truly, Brother Jay. And want to remind you, sick call and prayer requests coming up at the bottom of this hour. So start now making out your list of five names for a sick call and a prayer request. If you have more than five, make out a separate list where you won't be tempted to run past the number five. My. I know you're going to be obedient. Obedience is better than sacrifice. Want to send something all the way to Columbus, Georgia this morning to Sister Pat Finch, and I promised her that I was going to get her song on this morning. Here you go, Sister Finch.

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0: 790 WTSK, The Truth and Praise, 93.3 FM. And our Bible scripture for today has come from the book of Psalms, 119, verse 9. That's the 119th number of the book of Psalms. Say, I want to remind you that the Victorious Life Ministries of Elder Christopher Taylor will be having Bible study every Saturday morning at 10:45 a.m., and they'll also be having Sunday morning services every first and third Sundays at 10:45 a.m. at the same location, 3333 17th Street here in the city. And then every second Sunday at 3 o'clock p.m., they'll have Sunday evening services. Pastor Taylor in charge of all services. And Elder Christopher Taylor is the pastor and overseer. And they say, come on out, expecting a mighty move of God. They're located at 3333 17th Street here in the city. That's Elder Christopher Taylor. And if you'd like to interface with him today, give him a call at area code 205-242-7997. That's my cousin over there. So when you go in, make sure you tell him that Brother Jay told you to do so. And also want to remind you of Whatley Health Services. They're open on Saturdays, each and every Saturday from 8 a.m. until 3 p.m. They're wide open to serve your health needs. 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Just some more helpful hints of information from your information and inspiration station, 790 WTSK, The Truth and Praise, 93.3 FM. 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
1: Thank you, God, for giving us our identity in you. 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

0: from the Townsend Nissan Traffic Center. We are moving very slowly right now on 43 on the southbound lanes at McFarland. Watch out for, well, it's just heavy traffic here. Intersection delays take you back to Flatwoods. And up in Northport on 69, southbound at Union Chapel Road. Still riding those brakes pretty heavily back to Charlie Shirley Road. We have got some pretty hefty slow ups here on the north and southbound lanes of 69 at Skyland Boulevard. With your Tuscaloosa traffic now, Tammy Thomas.
1: Thank you very much there, Tammy. And you drivers, I'm quite proud of you this morning. I tell you, stayed within the posted speed and under this morning until the kiddos could get in to school on this morning. And I want you to do the same thing this afternoon when school dismisses. And I'll just simply love you for it. Yes, I will. And there's nothing you can do about it.
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5: Here's your Tuscaloosa and West Alabama forecast. The heating trend resumes. High pressure overhead keeps West Alabama completely dry. High temperatures hot, 96 today, 97 tomorrow with lots of sunshine. Overnight lows around 73 both tonight and tomorrow night. Southerly moisture starts to make a return on Friday. Sunshine, a late afternoon shower or storm. We keep temperatures in the mid-90s. Richard DeWedding at the Weather Channel for Town Square Media Tuscaloosa.
6: It's 76 degrees in Tuscaloosa.
1: Thank you very much there, James Spann, the weatherman, and that other gentleman that is doing the prelude to the weather. Does a great job also at 826 in the city. Want to remind you, sick call and prayer requests coming up shortly. 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
8: Hello, WTSK audience. This is Brandon. And unfortunately for me this summer, we lost a family member. And it's one of those things you're never ready for. But within an hour of losing a family member, I found myself in a funeral planning room with a sign sitting on the table saying payment due upon planning or acceptance of a life insurance policy. Now, I work in insurance, so our family member had a life insurance policy, but I couldn't help but think, you know, what if we didn't have one? Where are we getting this money from today? We just have gone through something traumatic, and now there's a sign saying we may owe this money. I am very thankful for life insurance and the policy that we had, because this is a reality. And if I could help you, please give me a call. 205-712-4888. 205-712-4888.
9: SRN News, I'm Rich Thomason in Washington. Oil prices heading back up again. Brent crude topping $100 per barrel, a response to Iranian claims that it targeted U.S. vessels and oil tankers with drones and missiles. The U.S.-Canada trade war is heating up. The U.S. now banning Canadian dairy products along with most alcoholic beverages and some Canadian motorcycles. President Trump says Canada has taken unfair advantage of the U.S. for way too long. On Wall Street this morning, stock futures have been deep in the red, and that's in response in part to what's happening in the Middle East. Also, the rise in oil prices not helping matters at all on Wall Street. Right now, the Dow futures are down close to 390 points for a loss of almost 1%. The Nasdaq futures off 193, and the S&P futures are down 35 points. More details at srnnews.com.
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5: Hello, WTSK audience. 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And if I could help you, please give me a call. 205-712-4888. 205-712-4888.
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9: May you grant them wisdom and clarity. For those who are feeling lost or alone, Lord, may you surround them with love and support. This I pray, trusting in your mighty name, the mighty name of Jesus. Amen. Amen. And thank God for Jesus. And our song for all of our sick, shut-in, and bereaved today is a old one, but new one. In a way, my. I want you to be resting on his promises. And you know, he made us some promises, children. You need to call him on it.

0: Yeah, that's a U for Praise Mass Choir there, and resting on his promises. My, my, my. It's 8:48 a.m., and you're listening to the 5,000 Red Hot Gospel Watts of 790 WTSK, The Truth and Praise, 93.3 FM, and we call it Early Morning Gospel with the old man, Brother Jay. Say, I want to remind you, forsake not the assembling of ourselves together. The church family of the St. John AME Zion Church, located out there in the Holt community at 2400 39th Avenue Northeast in Holt, invite you to Sunday school Sunday morning at 9:45 a.m., morning worship at 11 o'clock a.m., and tonight at 6 o'clock p.m., a most dynamic Bible study will take place. They welcome you to join them in lifting up the name of Jesus together. And they certainly pray that you will experience all that God has for you in fellowship and study of his precious word. That's the St. John AME Zion Church, 2400 39th Avenue Northeast in the metropolis of Holt, Alabama. Let's check on the latest news from the newsroom.
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2: 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Absentee voting for the upcoming election opens today, and campus programs are ramping up registration efforts. 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The general election is set for November 3rd. Motorists traveling through West Alabama need to brace for overnight construction delays. ALDOT has launched a major maintenance project along Interstate 2059 with overnight work from 7 p.m. to 5 a.m., affecting traffic near exit 71 through 77 over the next 3 months. Check real-time updates at algo.com or go to aldot.com. In college football drama, federal judge Anne-Marie Carney Axon is presiding over the SEC's lawsuit against LSU and Lane Kiffin, a University of Alabama grad and Alabama law student grad. With the case underway, SEC leadership meets in Birmingham this week to weigh kicking LSU out of the SEC or benching Lane Kiffin indefinitely. From the Townsquare Media Newsroom, I'm Sheila Smoot.
3: Our fantasy commish says for him it's all about the friendships. Cute, but I play to win.

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1: Tuscaloosa traffic now from the Townsend Nissan Traffic Center. We've got trouble on University Boulevard, which will affect you in both directions at the 19th Street Kicker Road intersection with that accident. Also moving on 359, watch out for it looks like pop-up road construction here on the northbound lanes right at 2059. Skyland Boulevard just a bit sluggish but steady for you in between 359 and Greensboro. With your Tuscaloosa traffic now.
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4: Here's your Tuscaloosa and West Alabama forecast. The heating trend resumes. High pressure overhead keeps West Alabama completely dry. High temperatures hot, 96 today, 97 tomorrow with lots of sunshine. Overnight lows around 73 both tonight and tomorrow night. Southerly moisture starts to make a return on Friday. Sunshine, a late afternoon shower or storm. We keep temperatures in the mid-90s. Richard DeWedding at the Weather Channel for Town Square Media Tuscaloosa.
5: It's 81 degrees in Tuscaloosa.
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3: Lord, it's once more and again that we come before you, thanking you for your goodness, thanking you for your mercy. Thank you, God. You've been good to us. Kept us from the early rocking of our cradles up until this present time. God, we thank you because you've made yourself known to us at an early age, and you've blessed us up until this point. But Lord, there's somebody that is under the sound of my voice that don't know you. Somebody trying to find relief in alcohol. Someone's trying to find relief through drugs.

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In the name of Jesus. God, we know that you're able today. 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

0: Jesus' name. 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
1: And welcome back in to the final hour of Early Morning Gospel on this wonderful Wednesday morning. As we take a look at some more of our church and community news, the Healing Steps Movement, Inc. presents the Mobile Food Pantry, free food distribution, serving families, strengthening communities. It's coming up this coming Saturday morning at 9 o'clock a.m. while supplies last at the Brockton Park on U.S. Highway 11 North in Foster's, Alabama. Some of the details, it's a drive-through and walk-up service. 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It's a community partnership between the Zion Hill AME Zion Church, Sequoia Insight Solutions, and the Washington Temple Church of God in Christ down there in Ralph, which is adjoining to Foster's there. Special thanks to Tuscaloosa County District 4 Commissioner, Brother Reginald Murray, for his outstanding help. And you must meet eligibility, USDA TPAP income guidelines. If you need further information, contact Sister LaWanda Van Horn Rosell at area code 205-737-3752. That's 205-737-3752, because no family should go without. So make plans to take advantage of the Mobile Food Pantry. It'll be rolling into Foster's on this coming Saturday morning at 9 o'clock a.m. while supplies last. And I venture to guess this morning that it won't take long to empty that Mobile Food Pantry. Free food distribution, serving families, strengthening communities. Just another helpful hint of information from your information and inspiration station, 790 WTSK, The Truth and Praise, 93.3 FM. 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

radio family, I expect y'all better let me alone on this Wednesday morning. I'm feeling this thing again today. Erica Reed. And Let Go and Let God.

I just wonder if I can get just one, maybe two amens, and thank God for Jesus this morning. Y'all mighty quiet today.

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0: Good morning.
1: Thank God for Jesus.
0: Thank you, Bishop.
1: You have a blessed day.
0: You too now. Good morning, WTSK.
1: Thank God for Jesus.
0: Thank God for Jesus. Glory. Good morning, WTSK.
2: Good morning, my brother. Amen. And thank God for Jesus.
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0: Thank you, darling, and thank God for you. Bye-bye.
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0: Happy Wednesday, family. You know that life can be like a camera. Focus on what's important and capture the good times and develop from the negatives. And if things don't work out, hey, take another shot. Join me tonight on The Nightly Spirit.
1: SRN News, I'm Rich Thomason in Washington. The U.S.-Canada trade war is escalating. Now the U.S. is banning Canadian dairy products, most alcoholic beverages, and some motorcycles from Canada. President Trump says Canada has taken unfair advantage of the U.S. for way too long. He says that stops now. Oil prices are on the rise. Brent crude topping $100 a barrel. Amid a flare-up in fighting between the U.S. and Iran, the Iranians claiming more attacks on shipping in the strategic Strait of Hormuz. More than 33,000 power outages reported in Hawaii after Hurricane Lowell passed by just to the west as it moved on its way. Today is the day Republicans kick off their first ever midterm convention in Dallas, the brainchild of President Trump, who will be center stage on both nights of the event. Vice President Vance will also be there with a number of other prominent Republicans. SRN News.
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4: Here's your Tuscaloosa and West Alabama forecast. The heating trend resumes. High pressure overhead keeps West Alabama completely dry. High temperatures hot, 96 today, 97 tomorrow with lots of sunshine. Overnight lows around 73 both tonight and tomorrow night. Southerly moisture starts to make a return on Friday. Sunshine, a late afternoon shower or storm. We keep temperatures in the mid-90s. Richard DeWedding at the Weather Channel for Town Square Media Tuscaloosa.
5: It's 84 degrees in Tuscaloosa.
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I get a witness here tonight? I don't know about you tonight, but I've been running for Jesus a long time. And there's something about walking with him, hallelujah. Every day gets sweeter than the day before. And for some reason,

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I'm gonna say it one more time. I don't feel no

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0: radio family, that's about our time for this time. And next time promises to be even a better time. And that time is tomorrow morning at 5 o'clock a.m. if it's the Lord's will. And the creek doesn't rise and nothing bigger than a shoestring snaps, we will be here. But until then, be sweet, be kind, but most of all, be sensible, Tuscaloosa. And remember, God loves your children and so do I. And there's nothing, absolutely nothing, you can do about it. And through your travels today, here and there, if you should encounter that old slewfoot, Lucifer, Satan, devil spirit, and I guarantee you that you will at some point during this day or night, just be peaceful, children. I know it's hard. God knows it's hard, but be peaceful, children. After all, this too shall pass. Yes, it will. I guarantee you that it will. Stay tuned for the Bishop, Bishop L. Spencer Smith, in the Culture Call coming up immediately after this broadcast. But until tomorrow morning at 5, good day, radio family.
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1: Great morning, precious people. You know what time it is. That's right. It's time for your favorite talk show. With your favorite talk show host, The Culture Call, right here with L. Spencer Smith. And this is the place where Tuscaloosa meets the world. And, of course, for the next 2 hours, from 10 a.m. to 12 p.m., we're going to be talking a little bit about everything from society to sports, education to economics, from religion to relationships. And as always, always, y'all, you know what we do. We are here to create a safe space to have empowering, provocative, and, yes, even sometimes controversial conversations. And guess what? You can call in and chat it up with us as we learn together right here on The Culture Call. Hey, good morning, y'all. Y'all know what time it is. That's right. Shout out time. Shout out number one to all of our new listeners. Hey, how y'all doing? How your mama them? Glad that you all have made it. Glad that you all are here for the first time. I don't know how you figured out who about The Culture Call, who told you, hipped you to it. But guess what? You're here now. And we have plenty good room on this flight. I need you to find a good seat. Every seat is first class. Every seat is premium service. Go ahead and find you a seat. Buckle up. We're about to take off. Just glad to have you with us on The Culture Call. Shout out number two to all of our faithful, considered, consistent, dedicated listeners. Man, I tell you, what would we be without you? I am so glad to have you in my life. That's what I say to our church on every Sunday. That's right. I am so glad to have you in my life. We would not be what we are without our faithful and dedicated listeners. So, hey, I'm telling you, you make us what we are and have made us what we are. And that's a Stellar Award winning, about to be two-time Stellar Award winning, an Abby Award winning show. Hey, guess what? You are the bomb.com. So, hey, you know what to do. Find your seat. Buckle up. We're about to take off. And last but not least, to the genius, to the gray-headed sage of our team, Brother Jay. That's right. Shout out number three goes to Brother Jay for his awesome wisdom, his, I'm telling you, professionalism, just a man of integrity and character. And every day I listen to him and he tells y'all to take care of me. That's what y'all, and that's what y'all do. Y'all don't cause me no trouble. Absolutely. But we thank him for leading us from 5 a.m. all the way to this part, this time, and passing me that hot baton and saying, son, run on to see what the end's going to be. Hey, and this is exactly what we're going to do and have a great show today. But we are grateful for the very gift and the anointing of Brother Jay. 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But guess what? We have current events. We have the weather. We have politics. We have sports and athletics. We have education. I mean, that app has a little bit of everything, and it has the best in great gospel music. 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And you will be glad you did, so that no matter where you are, that's right, Jacksonville, Florida, you might be in Jackson, Mississippi, huh? You might be in Atlanta, Georgia, or guess what? Right here in the beautiful city of Tuscaloosa, Alabama, Birmingham, Mobile, Montgomery, Huntsville, Bowler G, Demopolis, Utah, Aliceville, Gordo, Reform. No matter where you are, if you have that app, guess what? You can listen to us from all around the country. That's right, no matter where you are. So go ahead and do that for us. Good deal. Hey, I want to be your public service announcer. That's what I want to be. Would you allow me to be your PR person and so that I can let Lottie Dottie and everybody know the great things that are going on in your church or your organization? 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Huh? Yes, that's right, and give me an opportunity to talk about your church, your organization, your sororities, your fraternities. 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

gmail.com. Hey, and then we've innovated because you can join our Facebook page. 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Just type in the search bar, the Culture Call, The Culture Call. And there you're going to find my face. All you got to do is press the thumbs up button and then message me your announcement or your event. And guess what? I'll pick it up and we will definitely talk about it on the air. I just wanted everybody to know what's going on so that we can put some faces in the place, because nobody wants to be by themselves when they have spent a lot of time organizing a program or an event. You want to see people there, right? Yeah, absolutely. You know why? Because we do it better when we do it together. As always, you can call in and stay in contact with us at 205-752-4800. That's 205-752-4800, and call into the show if you on the app. This is what I love, because most of you use this on the app. You definitely can go to the chat feature and talk to me there and send your questions or your vibes or whatever you want on that. And I will talk about it on the air. That's right. Just got to download that app, though. You got to download that app so you can do that. I just want you to be a part of the programming. I just want to hear from you. Hey, do me a favor. Sit back and relax. Grab you some coffee. You know how we do it. Maxwell House Starbucks. And I am not excluding Dunkin' Donuts drinkers and Seven Brews drinkers. That's new on the scene. I'm not. Listen, wherever you get your coffee, you definitely can be a part of this. But maybe coffee is not your thing. You can get you some herbal tea. That's right, chamomile if you're trying to calm down, and green tea if you just need a little caffeine nudge to help you make it to get to lunch. Yeah, and always, my friend, the hibiscus tea. Man, that is good for anything that ails you. You can do it with a little bit of honey, and it will work for you. But maybe coffee and teas are not your things. Hey, let's stay away from that soda, those sugary drinks. Stay away from that. Get you some good old water, alkaline, distilled or spring, however you like it. And that's right, get hydrated, wake those cells up, detox that body, and come on, let's get into the culture. Oh my goodness. So we're a couple of days from the 4th. Right? A couple of days from the 4th of July and the 250th anniversary of this country. And I tell you, I've been doing a lot of study, a lot of research on, you know, this country as of late. That on paper, it says one thing, but in conversation, in verbiage, it declares itself to be another, to be the land of the land of the free and the home of the brave. But and it says that also in its constitution. But most of the times when we go back in history and we read the writings, that we have to understand that black and brown people and indigenous people were not even included in that home of the brave, land of the free kind of situation. And so, again, as I said to you on the other day, Frederick Douglass, who was the most photographed black man in the 19th century, said, wrote this this speech in Rochester, New York, in the 1800s, that said, "What to the slave is the 4th of July? What does it even mean celebrate the Declaration of Independence when you are a slave?" And I think that's such a provocative question still, even for today, even though that was in the 1800s and we are in the 2020s. I think that it comes to bear, Culture Call, that we do have to go and brandish some of those questions again. And how are we as a community navigating this season and this time where the country is celebrating its independence. And I know that, again, I said, I, you know, what is said in verbiage and vernacular, in rhetoric, is not always the reality of what they have in paper, right? And so, you know, America is good at promising some things, and then depending on who's in the administration, who's in charge, or whose ideology is prevailing, they will renege on everything that they said if it conveniences them or a particular group of people. And so we've seen that in American history, that it is very fluid. It is connivingly fluid when it comes to perspective and ideology. And one of the things I've been really studying, and now listen to me, because y'all know I'm a nerd. So one of the things I've been studying is this term social legitimation. And what that means is that the ideas of the creeds, the culture, the perspectives, the ideology, the religious context, it is legitimized and becomes normalized to the advantage of a particular people, right? And

So, right. And so one of the things that when we call this an American experiment, especially when we, as we come to approach the 4th of July, there's been over the eons and the centuries, we have gone through several levels of social legitimation, because it was normal for slavery in this country, chattel slavery, right? I know they like to say slavery was all over the world, but the American experiment with slavery, chattel slavery, was very unique in several ways. And so that was allowed. Interracial marriages were once not allowed, and was the social, because it was socially legitimized. They used the Bible, they used religion, they used politics, they used creeds, all these different kinds of things to socially legitimize what they thought was to be the normal to their advantage. And it always takes the social legitimation, always take the perspective of the majority in the country, right? And so if the majority of the people say this, or better yet, the majority who's in power, let me say that, it always takes their perspective. And so a lot of things, women couldn't vote, you know, until the 1920s, and all the white women, let me put it like that, and the suffrage movement. And so, but it was that was socially legitimized. And so it was the norm. And so one of the things that I'm looking at now as we talk about, because I'm big on our community and learning how we can reimagine. Yes, we have Juneteenth, right? But in truth, it's a federal holiday, but watch this, it has not been socially legitimized, right? You see what I'm saying? It has not been socially legitimized because those who are in domination with regards to politics, those who are in control of the national political mindset and framework have not yet necessarily legitimized the social context or the social importance, historical importance of Juneteenth, right? So it's something that basically we celebrate, God bless Mother Opal Lee, who pioneered the Juneteenth becoming a national holiday. No, it was started in Galveston, Texas, but she sought to nationalize it and federalize it, and now it is. But still, there's a mass resistance about it. You know, on Juneteenth, I was looking at some of the comments of people, which is hilarious. And you know, that's just a reminder that don't look for comments if you don't want trouble. Because people, you know, they take it upon themselves. They think they are anointed to be contrarian. So, yeah, then there's that. But what is important, I think, that we have to understand is that we are people who have to begin to reformat and reimagine, reemphasize, restructure. And forgive me for all the re's, but I want to exaggerate that re, because it's something that we've got to do again. And because I think that we've laid on the side of comfort, of the compromise and comfort of what the country has called freedom and liberty. And because we are able to walk around freely, quasi-freely, pseudo-freely, that we think that it's always been like this, especially when you get a generations that are far apart or far from the history and or the knowledge of the history of that particular time, you know, then that's an issue. So one of the things that we definitely need to do is we have to, again, bring to bear and bring to understanding this whole idea of, yeah, we are free, but how are we protecting our communal freedom? How are we protecting that liberty for our young people? How? Now, the Bible says in John 8 that who the Son sets free is free indeed, right? And if Christ shall set you free, you are definitely free indeed, right? Whom the Lord set free is free indeed, right? And you shall know the truth, and the truth shall make you free, right? And so there's a whole lot of freedom orientation context from the Old Testament and the New Testament as it talks about liberation of people, as it talks about how we ought to treat the oppressed, how we ought to do X, Y, Z, you know, how we ought to live in this world. And I think that this is a great time that we have to
as a black community, a black community in particular, a black religious community in particular, pick up the prerogative of making sure that everyone is free, right? And that means that we're going to have to throw away some Western social legitimations that we believe are Bible, believe are scripture, because that's the way that they got into the black community, right? It is through their religious context. It is through their spirituality, you know, and I use that air quotes. It is through their churches, all of those things that they, you know, delegitimized the black preacher, the black theology that the black preacher preaches, the black experiences, the phenomenology of the black church. They discredit all of that as if it's wild, it's unintellectual, it's unspiritual. All these different kinds of things. They discarded that and they supplanted it with their own perspective of what theology was. And so, you know, we follow after westernized systematic theology and its and scriptural interpretation. Now, why is that important? Because a lot of things that we do in the name of God, in the name of being religious, in the name of being spiritual, is not really Bible. It's nearly not prime theology. It's not even located in scripture. It's the perspective of a controlling class of people that, first of all, this is why whenever history now, this is why whenever a black preacher preached, they also had to have a white overseer there to make sure of what the black preacher said, right? And so that's still kind of been the history, psychological history, that a lot of people, they go to seminaries, they go to, and I've gone to one, so nothing wrong with that, because I think theological and biblical education in our community, in our churches, is prime etiquette, that if you're going to pastor a church, if you're going to preach the word, you can't just say the Spirit did this. Yeah, I get Isaiah 61, the Spirit of the Lord is upon me because he's anointed me to preach the gospel. I get all of that. And I believe that. I believe that there's anointing. But also, I believe that same text tells us to study to show ourselves approved, a workman unto God. A workman need not be ashamed, rightly dividing the word of truth. That the issue is not just can you preach, but can you rightly divide the word of truth as you are preaching? That is paramount. That is the context by which we ought to focus on. And so I say that, and please hear me, because I am a black pastor and I pastor a black church and I pastor the black community in the black church. And I want to stress this, right? That we got to get away from doc culture. What does that mean? That means honoring people with the honorific doctor who have not done appropriate studies. That's part of the problem of what we have in our community, is that we don't have enough people who have been really seriously educated about the theology, about the Bible. They're preaching an inherited preachment, but they have not investigated the word. And the word is strong. The word is powerful, quick, powerful. Hebrews 4 tells us it's quick, powerful, sharper than any two-edged sword, right? Dividing asunder soul and spirit. So there's nothing wrong with the word. The grass withers, the flower fades, but what? It's the word of God that shall stand forever. So I'm not coming against the word of God, right? But the word of God can be questioned. The word of God can be scrutinized. It can be investigated. Even if it is infallible, does not mean that you know its infallibility. You don't know the intent. You don't know the context that makes it infallible. You see what I'm saying? So if you've not studied a particular word, and I'm talking about really black preachers and black churches, we've got to be very careful of how we speak things, but that are not understood with regards to context, proper context. We don't use a liberation orientation. We have lost that. We don't use the orientation of the prophets of the Bible. We don't use the God creation context of the Imago Dei as we look at every man, you know. And so the black church, the black preacher, even the black community has to apologize, I think, for some things. And that's number one, is first of all, how we viewed women, in church, how we viewed their value, how we viewed the misogynistic patriarchal ideas of women's place in society, place in the home, place in, you know, in the church. We've got to really ask God to forgive us, because we've adopted, let me say that again, we've adopted Western theological thinking. We've adopted Western social legitimation to think that because that's how the majority feels, that that's what the Bible says. And again, remember,
remember, we have to investigate, because if not, we would still, as black people, be slaves. We would still be slaves, because it was legitimized in this country that black people were only chattel, property, beast of burden, if you will. And so what we have to do as a black community is start coming back and saying, hey, if you're going to be XYZ, if you're going to be verbose, if you're going to be an instructor, if you're going to be a teacher, then really, what is your real credentials? What are your real value? And again, I am not picking on nobody. Don't call me now. Don't email me and say, well, you know, it's the Holy Ghost. I get all of that. I understand. But we are living in a different season. Peter didn't go to school. First of all, you don't know what Peter did, because the Bible doesn't tell us everything. Number one. Number two, the Holy Spirit was at a greater potency at the time of its initial infilling in the book of Acts, chapter number two, than it is in 2026, where it can be mired with options of false philosophies, ideologies, old wives' tales. You got so much you got to combat against in order to even work through the purity and the potency of the Holy Spirit. So then, yeah, there's that. And then finally, and I think this is a good one. Finally, we owe it to our community as pastors and preachers, to study, to go to school, to find out. That doesn't take away, the Holy Spirit. That doesn't take away the fervor. That doesn't take away the cultural existence of how we have church. That doesn't mean that everybody got to sit down and sit still. That's been taught as a culture. It's not biblical. It's not. It is not biblical. Let me say it again. It's not biblical. How we do church, and you know, but that y'all just running around church, y'all just shouting and dancing and blah, blah, blah. And then you have people who weren't even born at that time, who haven't done Hebraic and Jewish studies. I mean, Hebraic and Greco studies to even understand the intention, understand the word, understand what it means in Hebrew. They haven't done the work to be able. So they'll have you sitting up there as rhythmless people, right? A rhythmless church will produce a rhythmless community. And so we're thinking that we've got to be like them in order to have legitimation, which is in turn false, because what God did is he's given particular keys to every ethnic, I believe, in the world, because everyone has a key or has a particular expression of the kingdom of God, right? So it goes beyond just church culture or what we are comfortable with. Okay, good. So, you know, by and large, we as black people, African-American people from our African roots, brought Africanisms over with us, rhythms, drums, you know, language, lyric. We brought simile, metaphor with us from Africa. And so we don't just sit there and have to duplicate what's, first of all, they delegitimize how our experience is. And then they seek to civilize us with their experiences, of which we don't even have, right? And so already you see how that creates conundrum. Already you see how that will create a problem. Already you see how that there's a distance between us and them in how we worship. But now watch. What's important is to look at the outlay today that a lot of their musicians in their church, especially in air quotes, non-denominational churches, are black and brown people. You know why? Because there's a particular sauce, a particular key. There is a particular strategy, a particular thing that we bring to the table. It's something that they bring too. But the reality is that we won't even see what God has really intended until we have the expression of every ethnic, every key, every one that God has, every people's, right? That's why the Bible says that in heaven there will be an array of different peoples, every tribe and every kindred and every tongue. That's what the text says, right? Because God has given every tribe, every kindred, every tongue a particular strategy or key of expression to make him known even the more. That you don't know him just from the white perspective. You don't know him just from the black perspective. You don't know him just from the Asian perspective, or you don't know him just from the Hispanic perspective, right? And so we have every culture has been given a perspective, but what has happened in our community, we have purchased their perspective as legitimate and ours as not as credible, as not as biblical, as not as theological. And when you move away from that, quite frankly, watch this, intimidates black folks, because they're scared of hell.
first of all, which again, the way that it is interpreted is a Western context, not a biblical context. Let me say it again. Don't turn your radio off yet. Listen to me. The way that it is expressed now is not from a biblical context or a theological context. It is expressed through a social legitimation context. And this is how we see it. This is how we think it is. And we've adopted.

0: adopted it. And now we send everybody to hell for everything, not even understanding that hell was never created for us. It was never made for us. Hell is not even hell how we speak it even now. Hell is not on fire yet. It's not. That part. It's a prison to hold people. And the question would become is, you know, all the way. So in the early church, they skewed biblical and theological interpretation and applied Dante's, the philosopher author, Dante's perspective of hell and punishment and purgatory and all those different kinds of things. And they put it in the text, not that it was supposed to be in the text. And they made it Christian. Not that it was Christian. And so we sending people to hell and folks like, yeah, I'm already there, so I'm not afraid. And because we've used hell and Hades and different kind of burning hell as an evangelistic tool. All over our community for history. I grew up like that. And all it did was engender fear. Now here it is. Here's what the Bible says, John. He says, fear has torment. Fear is hell. So when you use fear, you're implementing or you're fueling hell, right? And that's why he says perfect love casts out fear. That means where people don't necessarily need to be overdosed on the language of hell. Hello, come on, black church, come on, black preacher. They don't need to be overdosed on messages about hell. They need perfect love, the God kind of love, the agape kind of love that is unconditional. That it doesn't matter where you come from, doesn't matter where you've been, doesn't matter. God loves you, and that love has set a certain course for your life. It has certain purposes connected to that love that God meted out. That He did look beyond your faults. Love covers a multitude of faults, right? And so, when we talk about reimagining freedom and liberation, it has to start at some context from the church, because we preach a strugglesome gospel. And I'm not talking about slavery and all that, but we preach from the context of fear. We are trying to avoid something. Now, I'm not saying that sin is good. But here's the question. Shall we continue in sin that grace may abound? Right? And so the thing is, where sin did abound, grace does much more abound. So our job is introducing people to the grace of the gospel, the grace of Jesus Christ, the grace that was meted at the cross. You know what I'm saying? That's what we ought to be doing. That's what we should be doing. And not causing people to be paranoid and be fear and to be stuck in struggle, stuck in addiction, and I'm talking about in our community. And then we shout and dance over bad theology. Because when we do that, we disempower our community, because we're not introducing them to freedom and liberative context, right? We are introducing them to another plantation, another slave ownership. And now I know that's hard for you to hear, but that's reality. And so, and that's because, again, most of what we do is inherited, but not investigated, because we've been taught not to question God. And when you understand God in the kind of, when you understand that, don't question God, you got to understand where that came from. That means don't question the slave master. That means don't question those who are in authority. That's why they love Romans 13. They love it. Because you ain't supposed to question God. But yeah, I'm pushing on the religious community today. And normally that's not what I do. I'm pushing on the black church. I'm pushing on black preachers. I'm pushing on, that's right, all you religious folk that's listening to me, because I include myself in that. I'm pushing on us today because I believe that the foundation, if we're going to, as a community, reimagine liberty and freedom, it has to begin from the black pulpit. Because that is perhaps the greatest orientation beyond history books in schools, which they're already trying to change. That is part of the way that we could probably inadvertently be socially legitimizing context and ideologies of people who don't like us. And we do it in the name of God. So it's going to be an interesting conversation today, don't you think, Coach Cole? Absolutely. But y'all keep it locked right here with your boy, L. Spencer Smith. Praise 93.3 FM 790 WTSK on the Coach Cole.
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3: SRN News, I'm Rich Thomason in Washington. Primary voters in New Hampshire have spoken. Republican John Sununu will face Democrat Congressman Chris Pappas in November in the race to replace retiring U.S. Senator Gene Shaheen. Pappas defeated Socialist Karishma Ansur by a wide margin, capturing the Democratic nomination. Republicans kick off their unprecedented pep rally today in Dallas. President Trump will be taking the stage at the midterm convention. Vice President Vance will be there as well, along with a number of other VIPs in the Republican Party. The governments of Britain and Israel find themselves at odds over Israeli settlements in the West Bank and the treatment of Palestinians. UK Foreign Secretary Miliband says Britain is banning imports of all goods from the region, as well as some services. On Wall Street, the Dow is down close to 300 points, and NASDAQ off 92. More details, srnnews.com.
4: 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Here's the kicker. Rates dropped this year. 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
4: Here's your Tuscaloosa and West Alabama forecast this afternoon. Late summer sunshine will continue. 96 with a light east breeze. Move into the evening and the heat backs off. Clear skies down to 73. Sunny hot tomorrow, 97, about 94 on Friday, with an afternoon shower or storm in the weekend. Temperatures in the mid-90s. Scattered showers and storms are possible on Saturday. Richard DeWedding at the Weather Channel for Town Square Media Tuscaloosa.
5: It's 88 degrees in Tuscaloosa.
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7: 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And we are talking about how the black church and the black pulpit in particular can cultivate or help strategize a reimagination of freedom and liberty, even in this 250th anniversary of America. How can we do what we need to do to make certain and to make sure that our people understand what it means to be, to possess freedom and to walk as free and liberated people? And I believe that the foundation of that is from the biblical text. I believe that. I believe that the foundation of that is from the black pulpit. You know, Martin Luther King, Samuel DeWitt Proctor, you have Charles Booth, the late Charles Booth, you have so many, the Reverend T.Y. Rogers. You have so many people that are both here, that are

on, and even Freddie Haynes, you know, Rudolph McKissick, you know, Dr. John Guns, Dr. John Kenny. You've got so many people that are academicians with regards to their biblical and pulpit their pulpit movements, that it's very important for us, I think, as Black people, because we understood, they understood from a historical context, and those who are present still understand that if the language and the conversation and the imagination is not at least promulgated from the Black pulpit vis-a-vis the Black church, or better yet, the Black church vis-a-vis the Black pulpit, then there will be a generation of our community that's stuck because they're not hearing. They're hearing a lot about blessings. They're hearing a lot about cars, cash, and cribs, the three C's, right? They're hearing a lot about themselves. So it's like the gospel has turned, it's not communal, it's more independent, to one's self, what you're going through and what you are facing and what, and you singular, not you all, but there is an atomism, individualistic interpretation that's happening in the pulpit now, that when people walk away, they don't walk away with a sense of community. They don't walk away with a sense of responsibility and obligation to the community, right? They don't walk away with the clarity that none of us are free and have liberty unless all of us are free and have liberty. And that begins again with the Black pulpit. And again, I feel like I'm qualified to talk about this. I've been preaching since I've been 18 years old. So yeah, that's 30 plus years. Yeah, 38 years. 38 years this year. Last month, June, right? 38 years last month, June. And so that's powerful. I need you to get that. And so I think I've seen a whole lot, and even my preachment, my study, it has changed, because at the end of the day, I believe as a pastor that my job as a preacher, my job is, number one, to preach faith in Jesus Christ, right? To give an understanding of God's meta-narrative for creation, yes? And that underpinning being the love of God, right? And then bringing people closer to an understanding of God through Jesus Christ by introducing them to freedom, right? Right. And so the Bible says, and I believe it's in 2 Corinthians, I want to say chapter number 3, might be 4, now the Lord is that spirit, and where the spirit of the Lord is, there is liberty. But that's not just free to shout, free to dance, free to live above of spiritual, you know, demons and all those different kinds of things, but also freedom in a very psychological, in a very physiological way, freedom from the onslaughts of things that have been socially normalized, right? Social legitimation, those things that are said about us, like DEI, you're free from that language. They need that language. They need that language to try, they needed it then to try to equalize what was said, or what they said about us, you know, and how they figured us, you know, to be. They needed that. It's not that we needed that. DEI and all those different kinds of things, you know, affirmative action is what they did to try to reverse what they did to us, right? Right. And then you see when they give you something, they're not afraid to take it away. Oh, because we've learned now, you know, just like the Voting Rights Act, which again had to be renewed, or had to be, you know, wasn't even a part of the law of the land, right? And so think about it. Just in 2026, the whole concept of renewing the Voting Rights Act, what does that even mean? Right? Why am I still not looked at as, why am I still not fully free to be human and to be at liberty in these here United States? That's what we need to hear. Now, I mean, again, that was a significant part of even the death on the cross, because here it is. Yes, Jesus was crucified for our sins. I believe that. That is sound doctrine. But he was also in real time killed and annihilated by the imperial state, that the imperial state and the religious state, right? They were the mechanisms that spiritual transaction happened with, right? And so then when Paul talks about in Ephesians 6 that we wrestle not against flesh and blood, not right, but against powers, principalities,

Absolutely. And the question becomes, yeah, you ready? The question becomes is what we do about it. How do we energize our community again? How do we give them a theology that they can stand on, that they can give to their children? What are our children hearing? You know? And, you know, the truth of the matter is that when I believe, me now this is me, like Paul says, I don't say this by command. I say this by, you know, by the fact that I have the mic and I have authority now that I have the mic. How do we know, you know, because the issue is you can't change people's perspective. That is a spiritual idea. That is a psychological ideal. But in real time, we've got to deal with laws. That's why it doesn't make any sense why, well, you know, we shouldn't vote. Okay, well, all right. Yeah, okay, if you say so. Right? And so that's important to us. And so what I want to say and what I'm suggesting to you is simply this, that, you know, what are we doing now? What are we doing that causes us to give us a certain understanding for our children and our children's children of the aspect of they can be free to be educated, free to be entrepreneurs, free to be whatever you want to be. Now, listen to what I don't say, Culture Call. Not free to be what white people say or free to be what white people are, but free to be who God has created you to be. You see what I'm saying? There's a difference there. There is a difference. And we have to begin to understand what that difference is and what that difference looks like. Right? And we've got to begin to create language for them. Like I told you the other day, that a few years ago, that we were led to do the get the chords and encourage the educational prowess of our young people, right? From kindergarten all the way up to college, that they get the chords, do the best grades, get the best everything, citizenship, all these different kinds of things. That's not necessarily spiritual, but that is producing them, introducing them to a particular freedom and liberty to be the best that they can be, not marginalized. You see what I'm saying? That they can go in different spaces and different places and shine and be exactly who they were called to be. And so I'm not saying that to throw away the spiritual. No, the spiritual is our foundation. I get it. Yeah. But what I am saying, the spirit has to grow up to be able to affect every other area of our lives and introduce those areas free in my mind, free to have peace, free to live without distress or depression, free to live without, you know, depravity or those things that challenge our the peace that God has given. Right? I do above all things wish that you prosper and be in health, even as your soul prospers. The issue of prosperity is the issue of peace. To have that. Yeah. So we have to have language for that. You know, and so we have to, as pastors and preachers and churches, have to develop programming. This is why people believe that the church ought to do everything, that the church exists to do everything. Feed the hungry, clothe the naked, provide tutorial, provide this, provide that, right? And that's the conversation with this generation, and they measure the value and the worth of church based upon how that church serves its community, right? And you know, that's a two-way street. I'm not going to talk about that because my issue is that they're buying backpacks for the community to go back to school, pencils and all that. But what do you give back to that church that just supplied something to you? Where is your obligation? Where is your responsibility? Are you sweeping the floor? Are you at least attending? Where's your tithe and your offering and your investment in the place that you're expecting to give that back? Right. But that's another show. That's another conversation. I'm not going to bother y'all with that one today because I know that's a little sensitive for a lot of people. But that's reality. But yeah, I want to know, what does that mean? What is that? What are you saying? Huh? And so one of the things that we really, really, really, really need to understand is that we have an obligation from the pulpit to talk about it. You can't be afraid of your money, people, that you don't talk about certain things that are culturally effective. We've got to get a different viewpoint of how we look at people. Women, LGBT community, we have to give, we got to stop with the jargon and

0: mingle of the culture that demeans them. We got to stop with that. Because you can never get anybody delivered once you strip away their dignity. Let me say that again. You can never get people delivered when you strip away their dignity. Period. That's. So you have to understand, you got to see everybody through the eyes of how God sees them, and not how you and your own preference sees them. Because that's partiality. Right? That my job as a believer, my job as a pastor, is to educate, is to speak the truth and what God says, and then allow Holy Spirit to do the work on the man's heart. I can't change a man's heart. I can preach till I'm blue in the face. I can hop on chandeliers and do all that different kinds of stuff, but guess what? If the Holy Spirit doesn't change a person's heart, and the Holy Spirit definitely won't change their heart from an angry, mad church. You see what I'm saying? And so that's the part. That is the part. We have got to develop the language of freedom so that people can be introduced properly to Christ. We've got to deal with our own phobias and our phobic ideologies so that we can win people and bring them into freedom. Right? And we don't get to determine what that freedom looks like. Because let's tell the truth, Culture Call. You know you didn't get free at one moment. Right? Here's what you said. I went to a meeting one night and my heart wasn't right. What? And then something got a hold of me. We know what that something is. But that something didn't change everything overnight. So we've got to be willing. Part of that freedom is to be willing to let people tell their truth and live and speak about their journey. And we walk with them in love until God totally transforms them or introduce them to the freedom and the liberty of who they really are. Absolutely. That's my story, and I'm sticking to it. But y'all keep it locked right here on The Culture Call with your boy, L. Spencer Smith. Praise 93.3 FM 790 WTSK. We're still talking about how we can give our community another imagination, another language of freedom and liberation on this 250th anniversary of this country. Y'all keep it locked right here.
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6: 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I'm Don Hartley.
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0: are back. It's the top of the hour, 11 a.m. and some change, right here on The Culture Call. I want to welcome all of our second hour listeners. Yay! Where y'all been? Absolutely, man. We are so glad to have you all here. Buckle up. You know what to do. We're having a great conversation about the black church, the black pulpit, and how we can create a new language, imagination, for liberation and freedom for our black community, because it is so very necessary. And one of the things I don't ever want to do is speak over the heads of anybody. That's why I want to make sure that even as I reiterate that I talk about, you know, the reality of you know, how we can, as pastors, really educate ourselves. You know, because, you know, you get on social media, you don't know who to listen. I see some of that stuff that's put on social media and I'm like, yo, you know, yeah, that's what you're going to say about that? Where do you get that from? And not to be judgmental, I'm just trying to figure out, where do you get that from? Where did that idea even come from? You know, I don't understand. And I mean, it's from women being pastors, women being preachers, from the LGBTQ community, from black people, from finances, from all that. Everybody's got an opinion. And I think that's one of the terrible things about social media, is that everybody has an expression or an opinion about matters that a lot of times they're just opinionated on, not educated on, but they just have an opinion about. And yeah, that it's mysterious to me. And you know, I sit there like, where do y'all get that from? And I think social media has given people the courage, the mitigating gall, the audacity, just to say what's on their mind, that they can go down a rabbit hole of ignorance, a rabbit hole on YouTube. No kind of studies, they can go to, you know, no education about anything, no level of serious information about anything, studied, peer researched information, and just spew things, right? And people, here's the unfortunate thing, people will believe it. This is why, hear me y'all, hear my heart when I say this, this is why pastors and preachers cannot be the same thing. You have got to be better and more learned and more research than the average Facebook or Twitter X whatever user, TikTok user. You gotta be, because you're living in a generation, you're living in a day where everybody's got something to say about something. You feel what I'm saying? And so when you live in that kind of mire and you live in that kind of, you know, methodology, when you live in that kind of atmosphere, yeah, when you live in that locus where it doesn't matter where things are verified, whether they are truthful to its intention, whether it's contextual, then you as the pastor, me as the pastor, have to arm ourselves. Because when people come in church on Sundays, they've already heard a multiplicity of chicanery. Right? They've already listened to a multiplicity of false and wrong and misguided, misdirected information. They already have sat and stewed in their own perspectives and perceptions. And we in the pulpit have to upgrade ourselves to the point to where we have solid word than, we have to have, and walk them to scripture. We have to make sure that the Bible is contextual to today. But we got to learn, we have to at least learn the context of when it was written so that we can apply the lessons for our now. We can't just get up talking about, just old Mary, don't you weep, and just get him up on the third day. We can't just do that, because society demands something different, or has released a weapon of ignorance on people in our community, outside of our community. What is your language for that? What is your language for that? And you have to have one kind, sir. You have to have one kind, ma'am. Right? What are the articulations of our prayer? Are we having community prayer? Are we praying with our church? And nothing that is, I know that we are very poetic in our, you know, in our language, in our, we can be histrionically, you know, moving forward, you know, and how we preach and, you know, the celebration and all that kind of stuff. You know, good meat always makes its own gravy. I get all of that. But, what is that gravy, that celebration literally standing on? What was the education? Right? Because if we're not bringing people to the light of truth and the light of wisdom, then what we're preaching is indoctrination. And indoctrination does not mean that you just use, that you're using the Bible, if you use it at all. It means that it's my perspective or my community perspective or my people who I agree with perspective that I'm preaching. Right? But so that means then we've got to do better. You know? We got to do better. As the pulpit. Yeah. We got to start with, you know, I remember years ago, it's probably two decades ago, but I started telling the church, you know what? I got to go back and repent for some things that I taught y'all because it wasn't right. In my studying, when I really studied, when I really got into the context, what I said wasn't correct. And my church is such a gracious place. They gave me grace as the pastor. They saw my fallibility, but they also saw my humility. It says, listen, I'm coming back and apologizing for how I taught you a thing. You know why? Because I don't want you to build your hope and your foundations on things that are not eternal. And not, that just my perspective or my denominational understanding or my perceptions. No, I need to go back and take y'all right back to the Word of God. Back beyond all this other stuff. Right? And so, you know, that's just, they know that's my perspective now. That I'm duty bound to offend your religious sensibilities. I am duty bound to challenge that sacred cow that you've been holding on to as if it has some spiritual significance, some relevance to the time in which we live. I'm making sure that I do that. And I have to do that. Let me say it again. If I'm going to be a good pastor, then I have to do that. I have to do that. And if I don't do that, that's going to be very, very problematic when they start passing that down to their children, their children's children. Now, my grandmama used to say, okay, but what your grandmama says does not trump what Jesus said, what the Bible reveals. Even though that's what grandmama said, and your grandpappy said, and your auntie said. No. We have to start from the basis of the word. Yeah. And no matter how much that offends our cultural, our social, our religious sensibilities, we've got to accept the word. See, this is what, again, that's what Jesus was saying in the book of John, chapter number 8. And you shall know the truth, and the truth will make you free. That's not an overnight thing. Make you is the suggestion that it's an inside work. That means it's got to root out all of the lie. Huh? It has to root out all of that lie and get down, you know, because the Bible says buy the truth and sell it not. Don't sell the truth, because if you can sell the truth, it was not the truth in the beginning. You see what I'm saying? So that's very important to how we begin to formalize and reformat our communities. Yeah. So in the pulpit, we've got to be learned. Yeah, that's why I said we got to stop the docification, making everybody doctor, because we want everybody to feel good and fit in. Yeah, I get it. I ain't mad at you. Listen, but if they ain't a doctor, if they ain't got nothing but a high school diploma, see, now this is where the anointing comes in. And you ain't got to fake no doctor. If you ain't got a doctorate, go get your bachelor's, go get your master's, and then go work on your doctorate. It's just that easy. But we award people with honorifics because, you know, reverend is not synonymous with doctor. Let me say it again. Reverend so-and-so, bishop so-and-so, apostle so-and-so is not an education. That's why there's a difference between a D-man and a PhD. That's why there's a difference between a Master's of Divinity and a Master's of Theology. That's why there is a difference. One is a professional degree. The other one is an academic degree. You see? And so if you get the academic as well. Yeah, get the professional. But get the academic as well. Absolutely. Because again, your children, my grandchildren, our great-grandchildren, they got access to information that they can type on their iPads, whatever, and check us in real time from the pews. And leave out and say, you know, that ain't what it say for real. That's not really what it says. Exactly. You see what I'm saying? So we've got to do the work. Because everything that we do affects our community. Because what affects the black church will affect the black community. And this is the disconnect. Watch this. We also have to address the disconnect between the black community and the black church. And I'm not talking about just because they go to church on Sunday does not mean that they have a spiritual or religious context functioning in their life. Does not mean that they've been formatted properly. Does not mean any of that at and all. No, it does. That's not what it means. Right? They, just because they say they got good religion, what does that even mean? They still praying, but they're mean as a snake. They're still praying, but they can't speak to their neighbor. They're still praying, but they can't forgive. Yeah. They're not excellent on their jobs. They're praying. They praise and worshiping. But there is no living action. And that's the core of faith. That's biblical faith. Especially from the New Testament orientation. For without faith, it is impossible to please God. So the issue of pleasing God is not that you don't have the affirmation of what you believe, but that belief has reformed your actions because you don't believe it if you can't live it, if you can't act it, if it's not a part of your daily praxis, then you don't have faith. As the Bible says in Romans, that anything that is not of faith, that which is not of faith, is sin. Now, what does that mean? It doesn't mean that you when you think of sin, you're thinking about lying, cheating, fornication, stealing, all that adultery. No. That means that if you can read the word and believe the word, but your belief has not changed your actions and your behavior, that's the sin. That's where the sin falls. You see what I'm saying? Yeah, that's what it is. And so a lot of people sin, not because they're out there cussing and using profanity and not because they're doing something that is, you know, debauchery. That's not what it's saying. Sin means is that when what you say you believe does not change your actions. See, and that's the problem with a lot of people in the country. They say this is a Christian nation. Can't be. Because of the way you act. Because of the way you treat people just as antithetical against the scriptures, against the gospel, against God's intention. And then you want us to believe that you're a Christian nation? No. And see, they're using Christian as an ethnicity. Hear me now. They're not using Christian as a religious context or a spiritual context or even a philosophy or ideology. They're using it to denote a particular ethnicity. Yes, that it's strategic. It's the strategic misuse of the word Christian. This is a Christian nation. What? And then y'all voted on someone, voted for someone, and then you give him, I'm not looking for a pastor, I'm looking for a president. Are you serious? But then you're looking for a pastor from everybody else. Everybody else, you're looking for them to be a pastor, but the person that you agree with and the person that you like. You see? And so we're living, hear me, black preacher, hear me now. We're living in a society that looks at that and says, wait a minute, that's what Christianity is all about? That, right? Okay. All right, then. No, I don't want no parts of that. Then we get up next Sunday fussing, the young people ain't coming to church. People ain't coming to church. Well, I'm not coming to church. Because you're misusing the text. You're not using the text properly. Yeah? You're not using the text properly. So then there's that. And so, Pastor, we've got to do something about that. We really, really, really, really, really got to do something about that. Because if we don't, we're going to use another generation. They'll come to church. They'll come to church. And then when they graduate from high school, they ain't coming back. They're not coming back. Because they're being educated somewhere else. Right? And so when the sum total of your preachment is, that he died, didn't he die? He died, ain't he all right? When that's where the bulk of your teaching lands, your preaching lands on, is on that. Now, and I, Lord have mercy, and I believe at leading people to the cross. I believe that it is a necessary part of the gospel message. I believe that. But there is life beyond Calvary. And that is what people are struggling with in our community. That there is my life beyond Calvary. My life beyond 3 days later. My life beyond they hung him high, they stretched him wide. You know, he hung his head for me and died. That's not how the story ends. 3 days later, he rose again. That they're moving beyond. They say, okay, but I don't know how to pay my bills. And I'm not finding success in my relationships. And my marriage is going to the gutter. Right? Yeah. I'm telling you, that's what they're doing. And they're not going to come back. See, my thing is, when people, if you come to my church and you join my church, and I tell my staff this, I have no problem with people not connected and leaving because I told them the truth, because I spoke the truth, because I told them what the Bible actually says. And if what the Bible actually says offends all of us. And I say this to the church, that you think that when the pastor preaches it, he is that word hits him first. That word hits her first. That word touches him, and that they got to come up to the standard of that word. It's just not them preaching it. God is just using them as the conduit. It's just as the mouthpiece. That's it. But they got to live up under the standard and or the judgment of that particular word they preached as well. So you're so busy being disappointed because the preacher doesn't have the level of perfection that you think he ought to have, but when in fact that God put that word in his mouth but did not exclude him from the judgment of that word to change. Absolutely. And so we have to do something. We got to educate ourselves before we lose another generation. And again, one of the things that, you know, the Lord spoke to me, the Spirit spoke to me, you know, and again, he said, stop judging your church, your assignment, based upon what you see on social media. Be glad for them, but do what I called you to do in this area. Be glad. What did I send you here 30 years ago from Jacksonville, Florida? What did I call you to do? He's always, at least once a week, recalibrating the reason why I am here. You feel what I'm saying? He recalibrates me and tells me, that's not why you're here. No, they're not. I didn't send you here to be light. I didn't send you here to join this and join that and be. You might not get the awards and the accolades. You might not get the recognition. That's cool. But I didn't send you here for recognition. I sent you here to reveal the kingdom of God. And I sent you here to teach my people. Right? Is that right? I sent you here to equip them. Right? I sent you here under the Ephesians 4 mandate to perfect the saints for the work of the ministry so that they can edify, build up the body of Christ. I sent you to teach them that they no longer be children tossed to and fro by what? Every wind of doctrine. Because there are winds out there. That's why. So if nobody else likes you, nobody else listens to you, they ain't got to invite you. It's okay about that. It's okay. What is your assignment? And that's why I want to encourage the pulpit. I want to encourage you. What is your assignment? Get back. It's not so you can preach at the convention. It is not. Because it ain't no guarantee. And a lot of times that's the selection of men anyway. It's not necessarily the selection of God. It is not the selection of God. So then, yeah, now you done contorted and now you lost your assignment. Yeah, you the superintendent, you the bishop, you the moderator now. But are you still on assignment? Do you remember the assignment when you didn't have a title, when you didn't have an honorific? Because guess what? That is what's going to feed the community. That is what the community needs. Yeah. A lot of times, those titles and honorifics are to give you authority to increase your metron in a particular area, your sphere of influence. But you don't need it to be about your assignment. Exactly. Exactly. Right. And so, you know, it is what it is. Culture call. It is what it is. And so I hope today that if a pastor's listening to me, I got your back. I really do. Let me encourage you, sir. Let me encourage you, ma'am, to remember your purpose. But make sure your purpose is not, first of all, rooted in fear. Fear, doctrine, fear, ideology. Right? That's rooted in every time you get up, somebody going to hell. Every time you get up, somebody doing something wrong. Your whole ministry. And we walk in that kind of understanding. And you got a generation that doesn't even know the religious language that you even use. You haven't updated your language in the last decade. So then there's that. Yeah? Right. But it's to build people. It's to build people so that the people can build community. They'll see the value of the church building community. They see the value of being a part of the church. Absolutely. Right? The other week, we just had our building dedication. And I stressed, you know, everybody's like, we couldn't do this without you, Bishop. Good. God bless you. But no, this is a community success. This is an entire church success. We all did this. All of our nickels, all of our dimes, all of our dollars did this. All of that. And it's all of us that's going to do it, continue to do it. Because I don't want us to get into a place of a pecking order where we start thinking big I's and little U's. No. Now, is there rank in the kingdom? Yes. Yes, it does that. Is there tenure in the kingdom as it relates to wisdom? Yes. Right? Is there, or should we respect each other? Yes. Respect shouldn't just come from the pews to the pulpit. It also should come from the pulpit to the pews. So that there's a level of mutual communal respect and fellowship that all of us have for each other. Right. Because you're not going to disrespect me, not because I'm the bishop and not because I'm a pastor, but just because I'm ill. You're not going to talk to me crazy, not because I'm the bishop, not because I'm the right reverend. Because I am ill. I don't need those titles for me to demand respect and to give respect. That's why you very rarely hear me use the title bishop on the show. You know, every now and then, you know, I'll use it, but I want to be known as L because I want you to hear my voice as L. Now, if I'm dealing with, you know, certain things I'll say about the bishop because some people's orientation don't even utilize the honorific bishop. They don't use the title bishop in their church hierarchy, right? They use reverend, right? So they don't even know what is a bishop. What is that? They don't even understand the language. So when I use the word bishop, they disconnect. You know? So, hey, for listen to me because I'm L. Spencer Smith and I know what the heck I'm talking about. That part. Right. That I'm not going to get on here and deceive my audience. I'm not going to get on here. I love my people too much to deceive them, to act like they are not worthy of accurate information. I love my people too much to act like they don't deserve the knowledge that I've gained over the years. They don't deserve that I use that knowledge in my education to look down or to be condescending to them. Absolutely not. No, absolutely not. I use it, the better I get, the better I'm going to make those around me because I'm going to enlighten them as I am have been enlightened. Right. My dad used to say, stay around people that's smarter than you. Stay around people that challenge you. Stay around people that makes you go back and look up a word. Stay around those kinds of people. Yeah, that's what you do. Stay around those kinds of people. Right? So that we can make sure that all of us are learning together. I hope y'all getting this. Because once the pulpit changes, the church got to change. I'm going to get ready to get in trouble. Listen, I'm going to tell you right now. Nobody runs the church. The church doesn't run anybody. And that's from Baptist, Kojic, Apostolic, you know, no, people, no. Jesus Christ is building his church. And a lot of times, sometimes pastor feel like he can't say something because he got folks in the church sitting up looking at him that's going to boycott, that's going to withhold funds. And now he can't tell you the truth because you're controlling, you're preserving the lie with your tithe. You're preserving the lie with your money. And I don't want him to tell me the truth, because if he or she tells me the truth, then I'm going to have to change. Well, look at there. All they're introducing you to is freedom and liberty again. And you shall know the truth, and the truth shall make you free. What I say wrong? Nothing. Not a single solitary thing. I said nothing wrong. And see, when I said in the pulpit, I said out the pulpit, our job is to make each other better. It's to make each other better. When I came here, they were intimidated of youth, my youth, and the way that God has given me to express the word. But I wasn't a novice when I came here. I've been preaching a long time before I came to Tuscaloosa. But again, I didn't get it all right when I started pastoring. I didn't get it all right because I was still pastoring from a denominational context and not a biblical context, not a theological context. So I had not examined first my pastoral ontology. I had not seen, I had understood the origin of why God put me here. I didn't understand that. And I can say that at least for the first 10 years, I didn't fully understand it. Let me say it like that. Because I understood it in the shadows, but I didn't understand it, the full parameter of that. Yeah. And yeah, when you discover who God has made you to be, it is a lonely walk because you risk not being accepted by the status quo. But pastor, hear me. You have to be who God has called you to be because that makes our community better. And the community, you got to stop trying to control the pulpit with your lack of theological education. AJ, that didn't just sit right with me. Oh, well, no. Is it sin in your life? Did he call out something that was going on? Because that's not an adjustment for the pulpit. That's an adjustment for the person. Absolutely. Listen, I need y'all to keep it right here. We're having a great conversation today. Right here on the Culture Code with your boy L. Spencer Smith. 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
2: With SRN News, I'm Bob Agnew in Washington. Republican John Sununu will face Democrat Chris Pappas in November in the race to replace retiring U.S. Senator Jeanne Shaheen in New Hampshire. Democrats will need to hold the seat to have a chance of flipping control of the chamber in November. Sununu was ousted from the Senate by Shaheen back in 2008. Flight data suggests an Amazon cargo plane tried to abort an unsteady landing at Miami International Airport on Sunday before it smashed into a van and killed five people inside. National Transportation Safety data is being gone over right now. The pilot and co-pilot will be interviewed today as they try to determine exactly why the jet overran the runway and then careened into the vehicle. Apple is unveiling its latest generation of iPhones today, an event headlined by the new CEO, John Ternus. On Wall Street, the Dow Jones Industrial Average and other major indexes struggling. The Dow's off 400 points. This is SRN News.
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6: Here's your Tuscaloosa and West Alabama forecast this afternoon. Late summer sunshine will continue. 96 with a light east breeze. Move into the evening and the heat backs off. Clear skies down to 73. Sunny hot tomorrow, 97. About 94 on Friday with an afternoon shower or storm. In the weekend, temperatures in the mid-90s. Scattered showers and storms are possible on Saturday. Richard DeWedding at the Weather Channel for Town Square Media, Tuscaloosa.
8: It's 90 degrees in Tuscaloosa.
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11: And we are back. During this last segment, I want to kind of give us some keys to what I think that we can do with the black pulpit, the black church, that will affect positively the black community. The first thing I need you to understand is we take our assignment and get our purpose from a higher level, a divine level. And that's important to know. And I say that because sometimes organizationally, we are set up to kill the organism. Okay? Sometimes we are set up administratively, ecclesially, as a church, as a body, to be more organizational when we put our organismic understanding to the side, right? That we have to rearrange the kind of culture within the church that's awarding people for tenure or treasure and get back to aligning and placing proper people in the right places and positions. That understand our mission, our particular purpose. I believe that every church has a particular mission that is singular to them. Now, the church wherewithal has a Christological mission, right? We have a missiological mission, you know, to do the will and the purpose of God in the earth, to announce the kingdom, to be the continuation of that message. The kingdom of God is at hand, is right in front of us. To not be construed or controlled by man-made politics, that means Republican or Democrat or whatever, but to announce the process and the potency of the kingdom coming to bear on the lives and situations of men, right? So that's one. That's what we are called to do collectively. But then I believe, in a specific context, depending on town, region, city, you know, that there are certain things that must be that are specific in nature and must be addressed, right? Part of the context of what I'm here for in our church is to address the bastions of racism and poverty in the South Central area, to raise up a particular mentality and a mindset of people that do not accept the status quo of simply making more money, but to be active in changing the perspective of that community, to be active in changing the perspective and the decisions of bloodlines, last names, to lift up the name of Christ, to begin to make sure that people understand that all have sinned, but all have been given opportunity. And both of them are predestined facts, predestined truth, that all have sinned, yeah. But then what preceded sin was the love of God, the whole predestination, the foreknowledge of God, that the Lamb was slain before the foundation of the world, which simply means that even before there was one sin, there was already made a sacrifice that could atone for it. So I think a lot of times that we send people prematurely to hell because we don't know how to tap into the help that will bring them into the light of the knowledge of truth, right? So then there's that. But all of that is specific. You know, I have to challenge racism. I challenge those things that hold our people back, specifically that behemoth, that spirit, and not just the spirit of racism or that racialized animus that comes against a people or a region, but also deal with it from a structural emphasis with regards to talking about policy, with regards to talking about politicians, with regards to making your voice known in your community, in your city, to let them know that there is a prophetic, a watchful eye that is looking at and weighing and measuring them with a spiritual plumb line of how they treat everyone in that city and or community, right? So I know that that's my assignment. And to raise people up and to bring them into the understanding of who they are within that particular apostolic context. All right. I know I just said a lot, but I didn't say a lot, but I said a lot in terms of having to use words to describe it. But I know why I'm here. Right. And so that's so when you see, you know, as a pastor specifically, you have got to, number one, understand why you are there. Right. And not, I hope it's not just to have a church. I hope it's not because you campaign and put a resume. It's not a job. It's a call. All right. I mean, let me say in a better context before I don't want to offend anybody, but it's not a job to the point to where you can go and apply for the job. And, it's just like a regular job. You went to, the school system or Mercedes or whatever. It's not that. No, it's a calling. Now, there are fiduciary concerns that. Determine who you are in terms of the IRS, in terms of the law of the land, whether you are self-employed or whether you are employed by that church. Yeah, but at the beginning and the end of the day, that all rests upon the reality of the calling of God. The calling of God. And not just the call, but the choosing, because many are called, but few are chosen. And with regards to at that aspect, we can use that in terms of principle. And so, yeah, that. And so one of the things that you've got to be bold enough to do is have the understanding of saying, this is why I'm here. And you've got to communicate that with your church, because I am here for this. Then you must become. God has put this kind of word, this particular truth in my mouth, this kind of apostolate, this kind of understanding, revelation in my mouth. And because he has determined, not me, God has determined the kind of people you will be, or what we will be as a church entity. And that goes beyond church name. That goes beyond Baptist. Again, Methodist goes beyond, Church of God in Christ, any kind of Pentecostal, any kind of Baptist, National Baptist, American Baptist, Progressive Baptist, Southern Baptist. It goes all the way beyond that. Until you settle the purpose issue, the community is going to always be in duress. They're going to be in duress because they're not, we're going to see us singing and shouting and doing all this kind of stuff and having a great old time. But are we really, really, really doing what we are placed in this community to do, what we were placed in this community to do? Right. And I believe that God has allowed the pressure of even this administration, whether the man is ordained or not, we can go back and forth for that. That's a tremendous question, But I don't think he's ordained to be the God man that people made him to be. He's not definitely not the Messiah of the United States. Definitely not. But will God allow evil leadership to be in charge that will provoke his people to a fire and a passion to get back to their purpose? Absolutely. Ask Moses. As a matter of fact, the book of Romans tells us that God hardened the heart of Pharaoh. So that Moses would continue to push the people out of bondage. But the only way to do that is that that leader, Pharaoh, could not make it comfortable in Egypt. So therefore, they had to what? Leave. Vacate the premises. And so, yeah, that part. So we got to understand that when you settle what your purpose is and that purpose is shared among your people, then when you begin to preach and teach and develop programming around that purpose, that divine purpose, then it will be reflected in your community. Because if you change the people, you change the community, because the community is made up of the people. Say amen, somebody, like the old evangelist. Say amen. No, seriously. Seriously. If you preach toward change, then guess what? That's going to happen. Change is going to happen. And so we have got to begin. That's the beginning foundations of giving our people a different kind of context. A different kind of context about who they are and what we can accomplish as a black community as we are free and, experience liberty in this country. And that's our celebration for 4th of July. That's our assignment, Pastor, for the 4th, is to create and to elevate a free and liberated people. Listen, I see the runway, but y'all got to stay right here with me. I got a little bit more to talk about right here on The Culture Call with your boy, L. Spencer Smith. It's time to
12: turn up the radio. Happy Wednesday, family. You know that life can be like a camera. Focus on what's important and capture the good times and develop from the negatives. And if things don't work out, hey, take another shot. Join me tonight on The Nightly Spirit.

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2: The price of gasoline shot up 7 cents overnight to $4.22 a gallon nationally, 4 cents up in Alabama to $3.84. More than 200 students from across the state have been selected as semifinalists for the National Merit Scholarship, including 7 locally. West Alabama Congresswoman Terry Sewell doesn't oppose data centers, but she says

0: He has questions.
1: Who benefits and who bears the costs?
0: 12 to 14 data centers are in various stages of development in Alabama. Click TuscaloosaThread.com for more news. I'm Don Hartley.
2: Well, family, we're at the end of another broadcast, but don't you worry, we'll be back tomorrow. That's right, we'll be back tomorrow from 10 to 12, right here on Praise 93.3 FM, 790 WTSK. But don't forget what we talked about today. Black preacher? Yeah. Black church? Black pulpit? Yeah. We have to do what we need to do to inspire our community to attain freedom, holistic liberation in every area of their lives. And that might mean, well, that does mean tearing down some sacred cows, challenging our what we consider to be doctrine that's not even biblical, to divorce ourselves from social legitimations that were given to us and we were never questioned, that we've got to begin to investigate and educate ourselves, beginning with the pulpit, so that the people can be elevated. And when we do that, we'll start with the catalyst for community change. Listen, at the end of every phone call, my grandmama and my mom used to say, I love your bushel, I love your pick, and I love your hug around the neck. This has been your boy, L. Spencer Smith, right here with the Culture Call. 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Wishing that you all have a blessed day, rest of the day. I'll join you tomorrow. Y'all stay cool because it's hot out the dough. Absolutely. Hey, and I'll catch you back at the same time tomorrow. Y'all have a great day.
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0: with SRN News. I'm Bob Agnew in Washington. The U.S. military says it destroyed five Iranian oil tankers on Tuesday in response to the latest attacks on its warships. It's the latest burst of back-and-forth strikes, moving both sides back toward open hostilities. The latest strikes part of a dual economic and military approach by President Trump, hoping to bring an end to the war. Republican John Sununu will face Democrat Chris Pappas in November in the race to replace retiring U.S. Senator Jeanne Shaheen in New Hampshire. Democrats need to hold that seat to have any chance of flipping control of the Senate in November. The 9/11 Steel Across America tour is scheduled to wrap up at Ground Zero in New York this Friday. A large piece of steel recovered from the Twin Towers has traveled more than 10,000 miles across the country as part of a moving memorial sponsored by the Tunnel to Towers Foundation. You'll find more on these stories at srnnews.com.
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2: Here's your Tuscaloosa and West Alabama forecast this afternoon. Late summer sunshine will continue. 96 with a light east breeze. Move into the evening and the heat backs off. Clear skies down to 73. Sunny hot tomorrow, 97, about 94 on Friday with an afternoon shower or storm. In the weekend, temperatures in the mid-90s. Scattered showers and storms are possible on Saturday. Richard DeWedding at the Weather Channel for Town Square Media Tuscaloosa.
3: It's 92 degrees in Tuscaloosa.
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20: The price of gasoline shot up 7 cents overnight to $4.22 a gallon nationally, 4 cents up in Alabama to $3.84. More than 200 students from across the state have been selected as semifinalists for the National Merit Scholarship, including 7 locally. West Alabama Congresswoman Terry Sewell doesn't oppose data centers, but she says she has questions.
21: Who benefits and who bears the costs?
20: 12 to 14.

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0: will bless the Lord at all times, and his praises shall continuously be in my mouth. Amen. Happy hump day, friend. I've got more music on the way to keep you encouraged. Corinne Hawthorne, Travis Green, Kirk Franklin, and more. 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
3: SRN News, I'm Bob Agnew in Washington. The U.S. military says it destroyed five Iranian oil tankers on Tuesday. That was in response to the latest attacks on its warships and its latest burst of back-and-forth strikes, moving both sides closer to outright conflict. The latest strikes part of a dual economic and military strategy from President Trump to try and bring an end to the war. Republican John Sununu will be the one facing Democrat Chris Pappas in November in the race to replace retiring U.S. Senator Jeanne Shaheen in New Hampshire. Democrats need to hold that seat to have any chance of flipping control of the Senate in November. Flight data suggests an Amazon cargo plane tried to abort an unsteady landing as it arrived at Miami International Airport on Sunday before careening off the runway and smashing into a van, killing five cleaning crew members inside. Slow going on Wall Street right now, the Dow down by 270 points. This is SRN News.
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3: Here's your Tuscaloosa and West Alabama forecast this afternoon. Late summer sunshine will continue. 96 with a light east breeze. Move into the evening and the heat backs off. Clear skies down to 73. Sunny hot tomorrow, 97, about 94 on Friday with an afternoon shower or storm. In the weekend, temperatures in the mid-90s. Scattered showers and storms are possible on Saturday. Richard DeWedding at the Weather Channel for Town Square Media, Tuscaloosa.
4: It's 93 degrees in Tuscaloosa.
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Romans 8:28 says it best. All things are working together for the good of those who love the Lord and are called according to his purpose. Amen. It's just something about the name Jesus. Here's Kirk Franklin.

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1: 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Somebody make some noise in here tonight. We've come to praise one

0: Marette Brown Clark, One God on Praise with TJ. A fun fact about Marette Brown Clark. Did you know she is a member of Delta Sigma Theta sorority? Yes, indeed. One of my sorority sisters. Stay close. I've got more music on the way to keep you encouraged. A big Stellar Award winner. She won a Stellar, a big one, honored for the night a couple of weeks ago. She's on the way up next on Praise with TJ.
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17: A juvenile accused of raping a student on the University of Alabama campus Saturday has been arrested, charged as an adult, and jailed without bond. West Alabama had zero traffic fatalities over the Labor Day weekend. State troopers said six people died on Alabama roads statewide, but none of those crashes happened in our coverage area. And overnight lane closures began this week on I-2059 in Tuscaloosa as crews kick off a three-month resurfacing project, which is not supposed to impact home game weekends. For the details on these stories and more free coverage of local news, get connected at TuscaloosaThread.com.
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0: on Go, Go, Go, Praise 93.790 WTSK, the True Tuscaloosa's Inspiration Station. I'm Minister Chris King, excited and glad to be with you today. It's the Lord's Day, and this is marvelous in our eyes, and this is the day that the Lord has made. We're going to rejoice and be glad in a beautiful day, hot out there in the 90s, and we got a whole lot for you. I'm Minister Chris King. I'll be with you at 6 o'clock. We got inspiration, information, gospel news, church news, your requests, your scripture of the day is on the way, and so much more. You know it's a whole lot of word. You know it's Word Wednesday. I got some good word coming up for you too as well. All right, glad to have you. Hope you're doing well as you're at home, work, school, on the road, you know, wherever you are. I'm excited to be with you. Turn that radio up loud or take us with you on the app everywhere you go, Tuscaloosa, West Alabama, and the nation. All right. Let's go ahead and jump into it. Here's Kirk Franklin, the Maverick City Kingdom.
1: 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Help us to love and see each other the way you love and see us. Come on.
2: My heart is always longed for something more. I search the stars to knock on heaven's door. Creation groans for God to be revealed. Every wound we carry will be healed. My eyes on the sun. Lord,

0: Oh, yes, praise 93.790 WTSK, the True Tuscaloosa's Inspiration Station. I'm Minister Chris King with you. That's Isabel Davis. You got a call on the name of Jesus today. Yes, you do. The mobile food pantry will be wide open with Tuscaloosa's One Place coming up on this Friday, September the 11th at 9 o'clock a.m. It's going to be at the Impact Nation Fellowship Church in Alberta City on 26th Avenue. The mobile food pantry will be providing food. And you can drive through and get the food that you need. First come, first serve. They have fresh produce and they have canned goods and so much more. So make sure you get there at the Mobile Food Pantry, Tuscaloosa's One Place, this Friday, September the 11th, 9 a.m. at the Impact Nation Fellowship Church here in Tuscaloosa. 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All right, here's Javon DeWan on Praise 93.
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0: Mornings, 93.790 WTSK, the True Tuscaloosa's Stellar Award-winning inspirational station. I'm Minister Chris King with you. Glad to have you. 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I want you to check it out. Plus, also, you can check out as well about the latest on Alabama and Kentucky game coming up. And the Tuscaloosa Workforce Center is setting a ribbon-cutting ceremony for September 10th. 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Remember, the NABD District will have their 2026 Hattitude Explosion. It's going to be going on Sunday, September 20th, next Sunday at 2 o'clock at the Friendship Mission Baptist Church in Tuscaloosa on 8th Street. Pastor Bruce Henderson is host pastor, so come out and wear your hats and enjoy yourself for the Hattitude Explosion. And also, too, the Friendship Baptist Church down in Greensboro will have their church homecoming Sunday, September 20th as well at 1:30 p.m. And they will have Pastor Benjamin Cook of the Shiloh Church of Greensboro as guest evangelist. Pastor Timothy Jeffries is the host pastor. On the way, I got some word for you next. You know it's Word Wednesday.
1: Happy Wednesday, family. You know that life can be like a camera. Focus on what's important and capture the good times and develop from the negatives. And if things don't work out, hey, take another shot. 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
2: SRN News, I'm Bob Agnew in Washington. Republican John Sununu will face Democrat Chris Pappas in November in the race to replace retiring U.S. Senator Jeanne Shaheen, the Democrat in New Hampshire. Democrats will need to hold that seat to have a chance of flipping control of the upper chamber in November. The U.S. military says it destroyed five Iranian oil tankers on Tuesday in response to the latest attacks by Iran on its warships. The latest strikes part of a dual economic and military approach by President Trump trying to bring an end to the war. Flight data suggests an Amazon cargo plane tried to abort an unsteady landing at Miami International Airport before smashing into a van and killing five people on Sunday. Now today, the NTSB says it will be interviewing the pilot and co-pilot to find out what went wrong from their perspective. On Wall Street right now, the Dow is down 318 points. This is SRN News.
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15: Here's your Tuscaloosa and West Alabama forecast this afternoon. Late summer sunshine will continue. 96 with a light east breeze. Move into the evening and the heat backs off. Clear skies down to 73. Sunny hot tomorrow, 97, about 94 on Friday with an afternoon shower or storm. In the weekend, temperatures in the mid-90s. Scattered showers and storms are possible on Saturday. Richard DeWedding at the Weather Channel for Town Square Media, Tuscaloosa.
16: It's 95 degrees in Tuscaloosa.
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0: His favor is on you today. Praise 93.790 WTSK, the truth. That's Bishop Hezekiah Walker with his new one. And favor is all over you today. All right. It's a word Wednesday. I always got a word for you. And don't waste God's wake-up call. Push past the negative people in your life this Wednesday. And I want you to enjoy his peace. Pass the peace around today. Don't waste God waking you up this morning. Push past the negativity and stay into the positive things God wants to do. And all kind of things are happening around this world today. But it's another day that the Lord has made and that he has kept you and me. Yeah, he's kept you. And we thank God because there's so much going on, but he still yet keeps us every day. All right, it's Word Wednesday. Here is Tamela Mann. Hello, God.
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0: It's 93.790 WTSK, the True Tuscaloosa's Inspiration Station. Falling in love with Jesus, that's the best thing I've ever done. You can do, I can do. It's the best thing ever. I'm telling you, it gets sweet as the day go by. All right? Hey, remember the Northport LH Church of God will have their musical talent day, calling all musicians, choirs, and groups, and solos, praise dancers, gospel rappers, and testimonies, and so much more. It's going to be going on Sunday, September 20th, next Sunday at 4 o'clock at the Northport LH Church of God in Northport, Alabama. Minister Glenda Dunn will be the guest evangelist. Everyone is invited. My good friend, Overseer Jeffrey Seeley, he is the senior pastor. 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My good friend, the Elder David Bonner, is the senior pastor. 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
3: Hey, are you driving high right now? 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
9: A juvenile accused of raping a student on the University of Alabama campus Saturday has been arrested, charged as an adult, and jailed without bond. West Alabama had zero traffic fatalities over the Labor Day weekend. State troopers said 6 people died on Alabama roads statewide, but none of those crashes happened in our coverage area. And overnight lane closures began this week on I-2059 in Tuscaloosa as crews kick off a 3-month resurfacing project, which is not supposed to impact home game weekends. For the details on these stories and more free coverage of local news, get connected at TuscaloosaThread.com.
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P.J. Morton on Praise 93.790 WTSK. The truth, he did a great performance on The Stellars. And I'm Minister Chris King with you. Now time for some birthdays today. Want to say happy birthday to Sister Shamaya Wilson today. Sister Shamaya Wilson. Sister Kimani Rutledge today. Also to Sister Ernestine Thomas. Happy birthday to Sister Thomas today. And then I also want to say happy birthday to Sister Beatrice Freeman Savage. Sister Beatrice Savage today. Sister Linda Abrams. Happy birthday goes out to her too. Sister Natasha Griffin today. Sister Dorothea Williams, and also want to say happy birthday as well. Goes over to Brother Bernard A.G. today. And then also happy birthday to my good friend Pastor Michael Satterfield. Also to none other than Pastor Mary Catherine Cunningham Scruggs today. I also want to say happy birthday to Brother Jackson Blankenship today. And also to Brother Rashad Elliott. Happy birthday to him. And also happy birthday as well goes over to Pastor Dan Jones today as well. And Sister Tanisha Craig. If today is your birthday, happy birthday to you. Today is your wedding anniversary. Happy wedding anniversary to you too from all of us here. Praise 93.3. Here's Mike Teasy, Erica Campbell.

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Oh, yes, he's working on me. That's the Carter Cortez on Praise 93, 790 WTSK, the true Tuscaloosa's inspiration station. I'm Minister Chris King with you on this Word Wednesday hump day. Hope you're doing well. It's hot out there, I'm telling you. And we're excited and glad to be with you as always today. Remember the Salem Missionary Baptist Church, where they're homecoming Sunday. It's going to be September the 20th at 2 o'clock p.m. Pastor Rayford Nicholson of the New Canaan Baptist Church of Aliceville, Alabama, will be the guest evangelist. Everyone is invited. Dr. Raphael Mitchell is the host pastor. And then here is none other than B.B. Wines. I got your scripture today on the way next. Here's all to thee.

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Yeah. Did you not hear music in the air? Samaj J in the building on your number one gospel station, Praise. 93.7 WTSK. The truth, it is the afternoon praise party. And you know, summer is about over, so can y'all wear white after Labor Day or can you not? Let me know on the app. It is Word Wednesday, though. We're going to get to the Word. I want you to watch how you're thinking today. Watch how you're thinking today. Your life is a mirror of your mind. As a man thinks, so is he. The Bible says, so as a man thinketh in his heart, so is he. So we got to watch how we think today. And just because something has been said often doesn't mean it's right. Because it's said doesn't mean it's always right. So we got to make sure we know what's right today and what God is calling us to do and to walk into his righteousness today. All right, it is Word Wednesday. He's still on the throne. He's joined Rosario. You win.

0: stars. Praise. 93.790 WTSK. The Jew Coran Hawthorne, his favorite today. I'm Minister Chris King, and we are God's favorite, and I'm excited to be with you inside the afternoon. Praise. Well, to check out the latest on the app, you see we got free eye exams for those who are in Greene County. Also, there were zero Labor Day traffic deaths in West Alabama, according to the state troopers. So that's awesome, too. For more details, go to praise933.com. And reminding you, too, that the 21st Pastoral Appreciation from a good friend, Pastor William McDowell and Lady McDowell, is this Sunday, September 13th, and it starts there at 2 o'clock p.m. at the Liberty Baptist Church in Tuscaloosa. They will have my good friend, Pastor Kevin Horn of Grace Baptist Church of Tuscaloosa, as the guest evangelist. Everyone is invited. Come out and celebrate Pastor William McDowell at the Liberty Baptist Church. On the way, I got more word for you. Watch out for those kids as they get off the bus.
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2: With SRN News, I'm Bob Agnew in Washington. The U.S. military says it destroyed five Iranian tankers on Tuesday in response to the latest attacks on its warships, the latest burst of back-and-forth strikes moving both countries more toward open hostilities. That's had a hard effect on Wall Street today as oil prices were on the rise, stock prices on the way down. Right now, the Dow Jones Industrial Average off 305 points, the Nasdaq down by 147, and the S&P 500 has given up about 27 points today. Republican John Sununu will face Democrat Chris Pappas in November in the race to replace retiring U.S. Senator Jeanne Shaheen in New Hampshire. Democrats will need to try and hold that seat to have any chance of flipping control of the Senate, as they're seeking to do in November. Interviewing the pilot and co-pilot today, that is the focus of the NTSB as it looks into the crash of that Amazon jetliner in Miami over the weekend. This is SRN News.
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8: Here's your Tuscaloosa and West Alabama forecast. Remaining hot for us right into and through the upcoming weekend. Better storm chances Friday and for the coming weekend. Fair to partly cloudy skies here tonight. Temperatures in the low to mid-70s. Sunny and hot for us again tomorrow. Highs Thursday afternoon, mid to even upper part of the 90s. Sunny and hot on Friday. Scattered afternoon and evening showers and storms. High temperatures, middle part of the 90s. Scattered mainly afternoon evening storms this weekend. Low to mid-90s. I'm meteorologist Ken Boone from the Weather Channel for Town Square Media, Tuscaloosa.
9: It's 97 degrees in Tuscaloosa.
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98.3, 790 WTSK, to the secret place. That's B. Chase Williams and Shabak. You're inside the afternoon praise party. It is Word Wednesday today. You know, don't invite a whole lot of people into your circle. Your circle doesn't have to be big. It just needs to be real. All right, everybody does not need to be in your inner circle. You just need real people that are going to really be in your circle in there. All right. And you can love everybody. You can love everyone, but you cannot align with everyone. Hear me. You can love everyone, but you cannot align yourself with everyone. All right. So I want you to know that you can love everyone, but you cannot align yourself with everyone. In Jesus' name. So you got to watch that, okay? All right, it's Word Wednesday. I got some more on the way. Have y'all watched that new Tyler Perry, you know, Why Did I Get Married Again? It's on Netflix. Let me know if you like it or not. I hadn't seen it yet, but let me know. All right, here's Nia Allen on Praise 93.

0: Right, it's cool and water today. That's a classic there with Doug Amel Williams and Lee Williams right here on Praise 93.790 WTSK. The Truth, your number one gospel choice. That one by request. Hey, I can play your request too. Let me know on the app. Fall Festival is coming October 31st. Hallelujah night, 5 to 7 p.m. in Allensville at the Greater Apostolic Church. And they're going to have bounce houses, free face painting and food games and so much more, and food and everything. It's candy. It's going to be a good time at the Greater Apostolic Church of the World coming up on October 31st, 5 to 7 p.m. And remember that the Family and Friends Day is coming up too at the Pine Grove Baptist Church down there in Carrollton, Alabama, Sunday, September the 27th at 2 o'clock. Everyone is invited. Pastor Tony Jones is the preacher, and everyone is invited. You don't want to miss out on that. All right, on the way, I got some more word for you up next.
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14: A juvenile accused of raping a student on the University of Alabama campus Saturday has been arrested, charged as an adult, and jailed without bond. West Alabama had zero traffic fatalities over the Labor Day weekend. State troopers said six people died on Alabama roads statewide, but none of those crashes happened in our coverage area. And overnight lane closures began this week on I-2059 in Tuscaloosa as crews kick off a three-month resurfacing project, which is not supposed to impact home game weekends. For the details on these stories and more free coverage of local news, get connected at TuscaloosaThread.com.
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did it today. Kenny Lewis on Praise 93.790 WTSK. The truth, getting close to 4 o'clock, and I got your scripture today coming and so much more, and we are just having a good time inside the afternoon praise party. You know it's a Word Wednesday. I always got a word for you today. And I want you to know you're blessed, you're free, you're delivered, you're healed, you're loosed. You are doing and walking in what God wants you to walk into today. And his plans are yes and amen. His promises are yes and amen today. And God's plans are better than our plans today. And your time of release is coming. Freedom is coming. Wholeness is coming. Blessings are coming. Everything you need is coming in Jesus' name. Do not give up right now. God is working even when you cannot see it today. You got to know victory is yours, too. Here's David with It's Word Wednesday on Praise 93.

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0: You got to try Jesus. It's Tally Rogers on Praise 93.790 WTSK. She was on the Stellar Stew with John P. Key, and you're inside the afternoon praise party. We're going to pray right now on this Wednesday. Let's stretch our hands and pray. Let's pray for our sick and shut-in and bereaved families, those behind prison bars, everyone in the nursing homes, mental institutions, Bryce, VA Hospital, DCH Tuscaloosa, DCH Northport, everyone at the county jail, Taylor Hart, our local city, county, and private schools, University of Alabama, Shelton State, Stillman College, UWA. We're praying for our local businesses, churches, and organizations. We're praying for our children. We're praying for those overseas. We're praying for our government. We're praying for those devastated by natural disasters, shootings, and killings, and just so many things that are going on. And we're praying for you today. Yes, you, inside the afternoon praise party. Remember, Men's Day service is coming up September 20th at 10 a.m. at the Pine Grove Baptist Church in Carrollton, Alabama on Highway 86. Minister Kadarius Jones of New Life Baptist Church is the guest evangelist. Pastor Tony Jones is the senior pastor. All right, let's go back for a minute to about 2006. Here's Evelyn Turn, Teenage.
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Yes, Jesus, he is my rock, praise. 93-790-WTSK, the truth, as DJ Allen and Righteous, you're inside the afternoon praise party. It is Word Wednesday today, and I don't know who needs to hear this today, but everything that you've been asking God for is about to happen, and it's going to happen at the same time. You got to believe and trust God. It's going to happen so fast. God's going to do it for you suddenly today. He's going to take care of you today, and he's going to do it, and I'm telling you, we believe God today, and you're going to make it through it. You're going to get through this. You know why? Because God's got you. He's on your side today, and he's about to open doors. He's about to block every distraction. He's about to give you a focus back today, and he's going to do some great and mighty things you know not of today, and he's going to give you joy, your peace, everything you need. He's going to do it for you today because he's a good God, and I see goodness all around you. Here's Lisa Nell Smith. She's going to be on the Doves too. Goodness on praise 93.

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1: With SRN News, I'm Bob Agnew in Washington. Republicans aiming to try and reclaim a Senate seat in New Hampshire, and the man that will be doing it in the midterms is former Senator John Sununu. He was ousted from that seat when the Democrat, who is now retiring, Gene Shaheen, beat him back in 2008. He'll face off now with the Democrat in that state in the midterm elections. Democrats need to hold it if they want any chance of flipping control of the Senate in November. Flight data suggests a jet tried to abort an unsteady landing in Miami before the fatal crash this past Sunday, in which five people were killed on the ground. The NTSB says today it is interviewing the pilot and co-pilot to try and figure out what went wrong. Apple today unveiling its latest generation of iPhones at an event headlined by CEO John Ternus. He took over for Tim Cook on September 1st. More of these stories at SRNnews.com.
2: The midterms are almost here, and Republicans could be in deep trouble. Polls show Democrats leading in key races. Tonight, Rob Finnerty on Newsmax reveals the growing threat from the DSA and the radical left. With less than 60 days to go, Finnerty says it's time for the GOP to hit the panic button. The House may go, and control of the Senate is up for grabs. Gas prices, mortgage rates, health care, and out-of-control national debt. Americans are angry, and the progressive left wants total control of Congress. Tallarico, El Sayed, AOC, Bernie Sanders. Finnerty reveals President Trump's secret plan to fight back and what you can do to help him. Don't miss Finnerty tonight at 8 p.m. Eastern on Newsmax. 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It's real news for real people.
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18: Here's your Tuscaloosa and West Alabama forecast. Remaining hot for us right into and through the upcoming weekend. Better storm chances Friday and for the coming weekend. Fair to partly cloudy skies here tonight. Temperatures in the low to mid 70s. Sunny and hot for us again tomorrow. Highs Thursday afternoon, mid to even upper part of the 90s. Sunny and hot on Friday. Scattered afternoon and evening showers and storms. High temperatures, middle part of the 90s. Scattered mainly afternoon evening storms this weekend, low to mid 90s. I'm meteorologist Ken Boone from the Weather Channel for Town Square Media, Tuscaloosa.
19: It's 96 degrees in Tuscaloosa.
20: Drunk driving.
21: Tuscaloosa traffic now from the Townsend Nissan Traffic Center. A very good Wednesday afternoon to you. We are opening up your afternoon with a disabled vehicle on 2059 westbound just before 359. And folks, I see absolutely no heavy delays. Meanwhile, we got the usual happenings around town on Skyland in both directions from McFarland to 69. You're going to tap on those brakes from time to time, but nothing severe with your Tuscaloosa traffic now.
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CC Winans there on Praise 93, 790 WTSK. The truth it is, the afternoon praise party, World Holy Ghost party. It just never, ever stops. I'm Minister Chris King, having a good time with you as always. And it's Word Wednesday today. The thing you're praying about is already in progress. I don't think you heard me. The thing you're praying about.

0: is already in progress. God is already working on it today. The thing that you're worried about, he's already working on it in Jesus' mighty name today. And whatever is surrounding you, your God is surrounding it. Woo, y'all did not hear me today. Whatever is surrounding you, your God is surrounding it. Glory be to God. You're not outnumbered today. You may feel like you are, but greater is he that is within me than he that is in the world. Glory be to God. It's Word Wednesday. There's no failure in God. His will.
1: 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Say it again. Tell him there is no failure. Say it like you believe it. There is no failure in God. Listen. I wish you could see yourself in the future. I wish you could see yourself. You're doing better.

0: yes, praise 93.7 WTSK, that you Darwin Hobbs and be glorified. I'm Minister Chris King. Before that, William Murphy. The new Zion Missionary Baptist Church, where their mortgage burning celebration is going to be October 4th at 2 o'clock p.m. Pastor Daryl Caldwell will be the guest evangelist. Everyone is invited. Of course, Pastor Greg Morris is the host pastor as they have their mortgage burning celebration. And remember, too, Saturday, September 19th at 5 o'clock at the Greater Apostolic Church down in Aliceville, they have their Paint, Pray, and Prosper, and it's going to be for the ladies. Come out and join them. They have powerful stories. They'll have special guest Apostle Taya Ball and Sister Renelia Huggins, and also Sister Keisha Bishop. Everyone is invited, ladies, so come out and join them. It's free. Bring a sister and a friend, and you don't want to miss that, too. You got any church or community news, let me know. 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I'll get it on for you. I thank you for listening. Yes, I do. We got more on the way this Wednesday.
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0: Tuscaloosa traffic now from the Townsend Nissan Traffic Center. Slowing down considerably in Cottondale, specifically on University. Eastbound lanes right there at Skyland Boulevard, actually between Crossings Boulevard and Skyland. Now you definitely have your hands full there. And moving on, McFarland in between University and 15th Street. Pretty usual. No backups on Lurleen Wallace right now. Well, it's a bit slow but steady between 5th and McFarland. With your Tuscaloosa traffic now, Tammy Thomas.
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2: A juvenile accused of raping a student on the University of Alabama campus Saturday has been arrested, charged as an adult, and jailed without bond. West Alabama had zero traffic fatalities over the Labor Day weekend. State troopers said six people died on Alabama roads statewide, but none of those crashes happened in our coverage area. And overnight lane closures began this week on I-2059 in Tuscaloosa as crews kick off a three-month resurfacing project, which is not supposed to impact home game weekends. For the details on these stories and more free coverage of local news, get connected at TuscaloosaThread.com.
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There's nothing else today. Praise 93.790 WTSK, the true Tuscaloosa's inspiration station. I'm Minister Chris King hanging out with you today, and that's JJ Harrison there. It's a Word Wednesday. Your name is being given right now to someone who can change your life. I said your name is being mentioned right now to somebody who can help change your life. You were looked over to save you from being mishandled. Y'all don't want to hear me. You were looked over so you could be saved from being mishandled today, and you will be approved for what you didn't qualify for. You will be approved for what you did not qualify today. You need to take what you need. Get this word into you today. Hallelujah. And the key is learning to serve others without sacrificing yourself. I say you got to learn to serve other people without sacrificing yourself. All right. Because God is about to do it. He's dropped your name. It's being dropped for a major opportunity today. And you got to believe it and you got to receive it today in Jesus' name. All right. At the meeting, here's Keelante Gap. Yeah.

0: The number one song of the nation on Praise 93.790 WTSK. The truth is Canton Jones. I'm Minister Chris King. It's the afternoon praise party. Hope you had a blessed day at work, home, and school. Buckle up, drive safely. Be careful as you head to the house and get ready for Bible study, prayer, revival tonight. We're excited to be with you. Remember that College Sundays will be September 27th at 11 a.m. at the St. James Missionary Baptist Church in Moundville at 11 o'clock a.m. And the special guest, they will have the Afro-American Gospel Choir of the University of Alabama as the special guest. My good friend, none other than Pastor Andre Hunt, is the host pastor. So make sure that you're there for that. And revival starts tonight at the Mount Carmel Community Church down in Duncanville through Friday night, 7 p.m. nightly. They have Elder Terry Ball of Washington Temple Church of God in Christ of Ralph, Alabama, as the guest evangelist. Everyone is invited. And, of course, Pastor Demetrius Smith, my good friend, is the senior pastor. All right, your scripture today is coming on this Word Wednesday, and here is Kirk Franklin and Karen Clark Shear. Lord, I just thank you for everything on Praise 93.790 WTSK.
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0: Oh, yes, good plans and God's plans. 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I'm Minister Chris King. The trial sermon and embarkment ceremony for Minister Tamarian Bush is coming up at the Mount Calvary Baptist Church in Carrollton, Alabama, September the 27th on a Sunday at 2 o'clock p.m. Pastor James Bush is the host pastor. That's for Minister Tamarian Bush. And you do not want to miss out on that with him. And the third pastoral anniversary is coming up from a good friend, Pastor Quinn German and Lady German at the Zion Grove Baptist Church in Northport, coming up on this Sunday, September 13th at 10 a.m. They will have Pastor Audrey Bennett of Faith Apostolic Church of Birmingham, the climax at 2:30 p.m. with Dr. Vernon Smith of Elizabeth Baptist Church. Everyone is invited. Pastor Quinn German is the senior pastor. Could come out and celebrate 3 years for him. All right, your scripture today is coming up. Here's Javon DeWine.
1: Ladies and gentlemen, Javon DeWine.

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0: Praise 93.790 WTSK, that you can't give up now, won't give up right now. Mary, Mary, I'm Minister Chris King with you. There'll be a Praise in the Park coming up in Atlanta next month. And remember to check out the app for the latest on news, weather, and sports. The Tuscaloosa DA is going to seize cars from drivers who start dangerous car chases with the police. Plus, you can see a new commit for the Alabama men's basketball team and the latest on the free eye exams in Greene County and free eyeglasses and so much more. It's all on the app. It's now time for our scripture of the day. Today, our scripture today on this Word Wednesday comes from Luke 14:23. Luke 14:23 says, compel them to come in so that my house will be full. Compel them to come in so that my house will be full. The book of Luke 14:23, our scripture of the day, this Word Wednesday. Jesus shared a story with some Pharisees as they ate together. He described a man who lovingly planned a great banquet for many people, but few attended and gave flimsy excuses. The man was angry at their rejection. He had extended his invitation to society's outcast, the poor, the crippled, the blind, and the lame. When there was still room, his servants went even further abroad to compel others to come in. The parable reminds us that many of God's chosen people refused Jesus as the Messiah and rebuffed his invitation into his kingdom. To continue God's plan to save the world despite their rejection, he opened his invitation to the Gentiles, people not of Jewish heritage. All who receive Jesus by faith are welcome into God's kingdom banquet, regardless of whether the world thinks they're worthy or not. The invitation is still open today. The book of Luke 14:23, our scripture today. Go check it out.
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2: With SRN News, I'm Keith Peters in Washington. President Trump says oil prices that spiked because of the Iran war likely won't come down until after the U.S. midterm elections. Oil prices jumped more than 3% today, pushing international Brent crude past the $100 threshold for the first time since July as salvos between the U.S. and Iran escalated. A panel of federal judges is considering Louisiana's assertion that mifepristone, a key drug and the most common abortion method in the U.S., should not be dispensed anywhere but a medical facility. The case argued Wednesday before the 5th U.S. Circuit Court of Appeals is one of three making its way through the courts. On Wall Street, the Dow down by 405 points, the Nasdaq dropped 168. More details at srnnews.com.
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8: Here's your Tuscaloosa and West Alabama forecast. Remaining hot for us right into and through the upcoming weekend. Better storm chances Friday and for the coming weekend. Fair to partly cloudy skies here tonight. Temperatures in the low to mid-70s. Sunny and hot for us again tomorrow. Highs Thursday afternoon, mid to even upper part of the 90s. Sunny and hot on Friday. Scattered afternoon and evening showers and storms. High temperatures, middle part of the 90s. Scattered mainly afternoon evening storms this weekend. Low to mid-90s. I'm meteorologist Ken Boone from the Weather Channel for Town Square Media, Tuscaloosa.
9: It's 93 degrees in Tuscaloosa.
10: Tuscaloosa traffic now from the Townsend Nissan Traffic Center. We move around Tuscaloosa a little on the slower side right now. We've got some heavies on Lurline Wallace starting to pick up a bit with this volume. And that is mostly northbound between 5th and McFarland. Also, speaking of McFarland, got the usual happenings here between University and 15th Street. Now, we do have a report of an accident on Skyland northbound at Hargrove Road, and that will slow you down a bit. From the Traffic Center, Tammy Thomas.
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Oh yeah, shine on me, praise 93.790 WTSK. The truth, it is the afternoon praise. Part of this, Kia Rashid Kelly. I'm Minister Chris King. The pastoral appreciation is coming up 40 years for Pastor Calvin Johnson this Sunday, September 13th, at the Willow Springs Baptist Church in Moundville, Alabama, at 1:30 p.m. Pastor David Roseman of the Old Green Oak Baptist Church of Forkland, Alabama, is the guest evangelist. Everyone is invited. Pastor Calvin Johnson is host pastor. And also, too, the Skyland Park and Sutton Place Neighborhood Association will meet Monday, September 14th at 6 o'clock at the Mount Pilgrim Baptist Church in Tuscaloosa on 39th Street East. If you're a resident of Sutton Place or Skyland Park, make sure that you're there. And remember, too, the Aliceville Crusade will be 5 nights of preaching praise and power, October 26th through the 30th, 7 p.m. nightly at the New Jerusalem Pentecostal Church in Aliceville. They will have Bishop William Reese of New Life Baptist Church, Mr. Kedarius Jones of New Life Baptist Church. Come out and join them. Here's Marvin Sapp.

0: It's working for my good today on Praise 93-790-WTSK, the truth, Tuscaloosa's number one gospel station. Remember, Revival will be starting September 15th through the 17th at 7 p.m. nightly at the Baptist Home Baptist Church down there in Reform, Alabama. They will have Pastor Greg Morris of New Zion Baptist Church of Norport as the guest evangelist. Pastor Dave Curry is the senior pastor. And Marriage Conference at the Apostolic Believers Church coming up September 26th at 10 o'clock a.m. They will have Apostle Otis and Lady Andrea Gardner as the guest evangelist. My good friends, Pastors Carl and Regina Peoples, the host pastors, will come out and strengthen your marriage. And also, too, Revival will be at the Pleasant Hill Baptist Church September 21st through the 23rd, 6 p.m. nightly. Special guests include Pastor Walter Hawkins of Dry Creek Baptist Church, Pastor Clarence Tunstall of Fellowship Baptist Church, and Pastor Wayne Davis of New Home and Zion Hill Baptist Church. Pastor Michael Royster is the senior pastor. All right, on the way, we got one more song, and it's time to go already. On this Wednesday.
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0: is the traffic now from the Townsend Nissan Traffic Center. We've got a heavy ride out there right now, folks. If you're traveling up in Northport, heading on 69 on the northbound lanes between McFarland and Union Chapel Road, you have definitely, or you're riding those brake lights. And McFarland, that's also on the heavier side as you move on the westbound lanes in between Hunter Creek and Lurleen Wallace. Moving about the McFarland, that intersection is between 15th and University. Watch out for slow roll. With your Tuscaloosa traffic now, Tammy Thomas.
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2: A juvenile accused of raping a student on the University of Alabama campus Saturday has been arrested, charged as an adult, and jailed without bond. West Alabama had zero traffic fatalities over the Labor Day weekend. State troopers said six people died on Alabama roads statewide, but none of those crashes happened in our coverage area. And overnight lane closures began this week on I-2059 in Tuscaloosa as crews kick off a three-month resurfacing project, which is not supposed to impact home game weekends. For the details on these stories and more free coverage of local news, get connected at TuscaloosaThread.com.
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Oh, yes. Mercy today, praise 93.790 WTSK, the truth. I am with you inside the afternoon. Praise God. Thank God for his mercy today. Got to get out of here. Thank you so much for your chance, your calls, your prayers, and your support. And thank you for just listening. Hopefully something I said or played has blessed you. Join me back here tomorrow for Throwback Thursday's church shout outs and so much more at 2 o'clock. And we'll do it all over again in Jesus' name. Remember, Satan is defeated. His darkness is dispelled. And Jesus Christ is Lord unto the glory of the Father. And until me and you meet again, let there be peace. Maximize your moment. Seize your opportunity. And remember, whatever you do for Christ, that's the only thing that's going to last. Remember, don't settle. Take your life to the next level. Darlene McCoy is coming up next, 6 to 10 with the Nightly Spirit. I'll see you back here tomorrow at 2 o'clock. Keep it right here on Praise 93 and 790 WTSK, the truth, and Praise93.com and the Praise 93.3 app. You have a wonderful Wednesday night.

celebrated in the middle of the week. Can you believe that? Happy Wednesday, family. Your girl, Darlene. Boy, we're going to get into this chat room topic tonight. Coming up in about 17 minutes on the way on the Nightly Spirit.

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Fresh Start Worship. It's your girl, Darlene, and family. I want to get into this chat room topic tonight, you know, because I'm going to get into this question. How many times do you rescue somebody before you finally let them experience the consequences of their actions? That's a good question, right? I want to talk about it because it can get complicated, but especially when you love people. You know, it's easy to talk about boundaries with people that you don't care about, right? But what happens when it's your child or your sibling or your parent, your best friend, your spouse, or someone that you genuinely love, you know, and they call you and they're like, hey, I need your help. So you help, right? Then they call again. And you help again. And then there's another emergency, and then another shortfall, and then another bad relationship, and then another overdue bill, and then another promise. This time is the last time. They say it all the time, right? And then somewhere around emergency number 17, you start wondering, am I actually helping you? Or am I enabling you? You know, how many times should you rescue somebody before love has to say, I believe you're capable of handling the consequences of your own decisions? But here's the difficult part. Sometimes saying no feels cruel, especially when saying yes would make immediate problems disappear. But what if rescuing them today guarantees another emergency next month? Boy, I know y'all ready to ring that line tonight. The question is this: can help become harmful when it removes every consequence that's necessary for growth? 1-877-345-7747. Can we talk about this in my chat room? 1-877-345-7747. When does helping become enabling? Call your girl in my chat room on the Nightly Spirit.

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28: Tuscaloosa traffic now from the Townsend Nissan Traffic Center. You're traveling north on Highway 69 from Old Greensboro Road to Skyland Boulevard. It's a 9-minute drive. North on Lurleen Wallace from 15th Street to McFarland. It's a 6-minute drive. Eastbound on McFarland from Coker to Jack Warner Parkway. It's a 15-minute drive. And watch for construction work on Highway 82 between Boswell Road and and Shelley Hughes Road. With your Tuscaloosa traffic now, I'm Lisa Ponke.
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0: All right, what do you say to this?
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0: Mm-hmm. That's a great answer to that. Thank you. I appreciate you for calling
1: in. Thank you.
0: All right. You know what, family? Helping says this. I'm going to support you while you work through this. But enabling says, I'm going to repeatedly do for you what you could or should be learning to do for yourself. Right? 1-877-345-7747. 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Am I helping you get through this or helping you stay in this? 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

0: You're in Darlene's chat room. Tell me your name and where you're calling from.
1: Hey, baby. Steptoe519 from Baltimore, and you help them once because you don't want to become their handicap. Mm. And they can handle their own consequences if they keep doing the same thing over and over.
0: Amen.
1: Go for your children, too. But let them make their mistake once. Help them. If they continue, they're on their own.
0: I love
1: you, sis.
0: And I love you, too, sis. Thank you for calling tonight.
1: And I'll see you in D.C.
0: I will see you there.
1: Please.
0: All right.
1: All right, baby.
0: All right. And she has a great point, family. You know, if my help eliminates every consequence, it may also eliminate your reason to change. 1-877-345-7747. We're having a great conversation tonight in my chat room. You know, when does helping become enabling? 1-877-345-7747. 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

0: 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Thanks to Skyrizi, risankizumab Rizza, a prescription-only injection for adults who are candidates for systemic or phototherapy.
1: You can usually find me in the kitchen, but my active psoriatic arthritis can limit me at times. Now I'm still in the mix with Skyrizi to treat my joint symptoms.
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1: 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I was in the United States Navy, and I served overseas in the Middle East and Africa. 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
18: Now, Tuscaloosa, with me, Traffic Garland Center. McCoy.
19: You're traveling on Highway 69 from Skyland Boulevard to Old Greensboro Road. It's a 7-minute drive. Got some ongoing construction on University Boulevard between Arcadia Drive and Crescent Ridge Road. Also, construction on Skyland Boulevard between Cypress Creek Avenue and Pleasant Hill Drive. With your Tuscaloosa traffic now.
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